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11: New measures will be introduced to stop the spread of wildfires, according to the Prime Minister. Emergency finance plans are being drawn up for fire services, but Mr Burnham says the amount of people needed to tackle wildfires could be too much for them alone.
12: We have a system of mutual aid in play at the moment, where fire and rescue services are supporting each other, but with so many incidents, it is crucial that the military support is there if fire and rescue services can't do the same backup that they would normally be doing.
11: More than 1,500 Arriva bus drivers have started 2 days of industrial action in London over their working conditions in the heatwave. Drivers say temperatures can get above 40 Celsius in their cabs because of a lack of air conditioning. And a parliamentary investigation into a £5 million gift received by Nigel Farage has resumed after he won the Clacton by-election. He says he didn't attend the count after being advised to keep away by police. The Essex Force says it did not advise any candidate not to attend the count. That's the latest from Radio News Hub. I'm Nathan Beresford.
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11: It's going to be warm and humid as heavy showers and thunderstorms clear. Sunny spells on the way for most, but showers will continue elsewhere with temperatures reaching 27 Celsius.
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6: Millions of people across England and Wales have received an emergency alert warning against lighting anything that could spark a wildfire. A temporary ban on disposable barbecues is now in place following fires in the West Midlands. Emma Teasdale is from Litter-Free Dorset, who run a campaign called Ban the Barbecue.
7: Despite what retailers tell you and what the packaging says, they are not recyclable. It's impossible to recycle a used disposable barbecue effectively. So not only are they a nightmare from that sense, but obviously they're also a massive fire risk.
6: The executive of Network Rail says investigations into the two train derailments in 2 days will look at all possible causes and factors. It's after a Great Anglia train derailed in Essex less than 24 hours after a Southern Rail service also came off the tracks. And more than 4 out of 5 adults in Britain have taken at least one step to cut back on water use in the past month. That's including having shorter showers and not leaving taps running. That's the latest from Radio News Hub. I'm Nathan Beresford.
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6: It's going to be warm and humid as heavy showers and thunderstorms clear. Sunny spells on the way for most, but showers will continue elsewhere with temperatures reaching 27 Celsius.
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11: New measures will be introduced to stop the spread of wildfires, according to the Prime Minister. Emergency finance plans are being drawn up for fire services, but Mr Burnham says the amount of people needed to tackle wildfires could be too much for them alone.
12: We have a system of mutual aid in play at the moment, where fire and rescue services are supporting each other, but with so many incidents, it is crucial that the military support is there if fire and rescue services can't do the same backup that they would normally be doing.
11: More than 1,500 Arriva bus drivers have started 2 days of industrial action in London over their working conditions in the heatwave. Drivers say temperatures can get above 40 Celsius in their cabs because of a lack of air conditioning. And a parliamentary investigation into a £5 million gift received by Nigel Farage has resumed after he won the Clacton by-election. He says he didn't attend the count after being advised to keep away by police. The Essex Force says it did not advise any candidate not to attend the count. That's the latest from Radio News Hub. I'm Nathan Beresford.
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11: It's going to be warm and humid as heavy showers and thunderstorms clear. Sunny spells on the way for most, but showers will continue elsewhere with temperatures reaching 27 Celsius.
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7: Millions of people across England and Wales have received an emergency alert warning against lighting anything that could spark a wildfire. A temporary ban on disposable barbecues is now in place following fires in the West Midlands. Emma Teasdale is from Litterfree Dorset, who run a campaign called Ban the Barbecue.
8: Despite what retailers tell you and what the packaging says, they are not recyclable. It's impossible to recycle a used disposable barbecue effectively. So not only are they a nightmare from that sense, but obviously they're also a massive fire risk.
7: The executive of Network Rail says investigations into the two train derailments in 2 days will look at all possible causes and factors. It's after a Great Anglia train derailed in Essex less than 24 hours after a Southern Rail service also came off the tracks. And more than 4 out of 5 adults in Britain have taken at least one step to cut back on water use in the past month. That's including having shorter showers and not leaving taps running. That's the latest from Radio News Hub. I'm Nathan Beresford.
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7: It's going to be warm and humid as heavy showers and thunderstorms clear. Sunny spells on the way for most, but showers will continue elsewhere with temperatures reaching 27 Celsius.
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The decade that brought us Oasis and Blur, the Spice Girls and Cool Britannia. 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
2: The family of former Cambridge professor Jason Arday say they're in shock following his death at the age of 41. Johnny Holmes has more.
3: Police were called to a property in Battersea yesterday afternoon where Jason Arday was pronounced dead. The Met says his death is unexpected but not believed to be suspicious. His family said he faced sustained abuse and misinformation.
2: Two train derailments in 2 days are being investigated after a Greater Anglia service came off the tracks near Wickford in Essex. It follows Thursday's serious incident near Lewes, where three southern carriages overturned and 20 people were injured. Network Rail says investigators will consider all possible causes, including the impact of this summer's extreme heat. Farmers across England are to receive £65 million in government support as they deal with the impact of drought and dry weather. And Arsenal boss Mikel Arteta has insisted everyone at the club is comfortable about extending his deal soon. From Radio News Hub, I'm Ben Monte.
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2: Mostly dry and bright, cooler away from the far south with hazy spells of sunshine, cloudiest skies in the north with a scattering of showers across Scotland, highs of 27 degrees.
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2: Former Cambridge professor Jason Arday has died aged 41, with his family describing their loss as devastating. Johnny Holmes has the details.
3: Emergency services were called to a property on Daly Thompson Way in Battersea shortly after 3 yesterday afternoon. Police say his death is being treated as unexpected but is not believed to be suspicious. His family says he had been subjected to a prolonged campaign of abuse and misinformation.
2: The causes of two train derailments near Wickford and Lewes, which both occurred in less than 24 hours, are being investigated. Transport Secretary Heidi Alexander says people should not speculate about the causes. Meanwhile, Network Rail says extreme heat has created exceptional challenges for the railway. The government has issued its most extensive emergency alert, warning people not to light anything that could start a wildfire. The warning appeared on phones from 7 last night. And The Greatest Showman is heading to London's West End in 2027. From Radio News Hub, I'm Ben Monsay.
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7: Today will be mostly cloudy but warm, with highs of around 27 degrees. It should stay largely dry, although there is a chance of a shower this afternoon. Tomorrow will bring a mix of sunshine and cloud, and looking ahead, expect similar conditions over the next few days, with plenty of cloud and temperatures staying fairly steady.
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0: 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Wake up to the weekend with Mark Fry on Maritime Radio. I don't

That's the new single from Ella Langley, If It Weren't For The Wind, on Maritime Radio. Nice. And if you like country music, well, look, there's something taking place this weekend I'm going to tell you about shortly that you'll very much enjoy. Fred Ridings before that, and Weekends. Good morning, this is Mark Fry. It's 9 minutes past seven, Saturday, August the 15th. Before we go any further, I should let you know, if you're about to head out, maybe you'll need to go through the Blackwall Tunnel. In the last few minutes, the Blackwall Tunnel has been closed because of an accident between the Sun and Sands and the Woolwich Flyover. The 132 bus is on diversion and the SL4. Hopefully it's going to be cleared soon, but the Blackwall Tunnel has been closed northbound, or is currently closed northbound. Hopefully it'll reopen soon. I'll let you know as soon as that happens. Don't tell anyone, but there's been a bit of a breeze around this morning. It didn't last for very long, but as I got out of the car and came into Maritime, there was a little breeze blowing across Shooter's Hill, so that was nice. Going to hit just the 28 degrees today, so a bit cooler. It's Mark Fry's Wake Up To The Weekend, live from the top of Shooter's Hill on a Saturday morning on Maritime Radio.

Good news. In the last minute, the Blackwall Tunnel has been reopened. The accident has been cleared away. So that's all open again now. Britney Spears and Maritime, that's Toxic. It's coming up to 7:14. Mark Fry here, Saturday morning. Well, what do we got coming up on Wake Up to the Weekend? Well, Constanzia is here. She's got all the latest local news throughout the day. And she'll be here at 8 a.m. with our local news bulletin for South East London and North West Kent. As I said, throughout the day as well. We have the Where Am I quiz in about half an hour. It's one, well, the location is underground. Ooh. So we'll be testing your local knowledge on the Where Am I quiz in about half an hour from now. Well, we would normally have the entertainment guide, but as is always the case in August, there's not much on, but there's two very big names performing. One in Greenwich tonight, one at Wembley Stadium. So we'll get you in the mood for those around 9:30 on the entertainment guide and give you some other things that are going on as well on the entertainment guide. Yes, one of the world's biggest stars here in Greenwich tonight at the O2. And just on the other side of London, and from the window of this studio, I can see Wembley Stadium. I can just see the arch in the distance. Someone very big there for their second of three nights. Anyway, we'll get into that at 9:30. And then just after 9 o'clock, it is the A to Z of music. Final one of this session. Now, there's two reasons for this. One is I'm on holiday next week. And the week after, we only have three letters left, by the way. Next week, I'm on holiday. The week after, it's our bank holiday, Best of British Weekend. So we won't be doing it. So basically, I thought I'd wrap it all up in one go today for this session. And we're going to have a song beginning with X, Y, and Z. The other reason, of course, is there's only going to find one song beginning with X, so I can't stretch that out to three. But anyway, that's coming up at 9 o'clock, the A to Z of music. A song beginning with X, I wonder if you can guess what that is. One beginning with Y, and one beginning with Z. That's all coming up. Plus, of course, 3 hours of songs you can sing along to, like this one from Rita Ora on Maritime.

0: Sreedhar Aura on Maritime, I Will Never Let You Down. I should have said today is also International Day of Relaxation. So today is the day to relax. And in about an hour from now, we're going to celebrate International Relaxation Day with some tips on how you can relax and some nice music for you to relax to. All coming up, wake up to the weekend. It's 7:20.
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classic tune, isn't it? The Temper Trap on Maritime Radio from 2009. That Sweet Disposition. It was Tom Walker before that, The Better Half of Me. If you like country music, well, tomorrow there's something very exciting going on at Hall Place. I'm going to tell you about that very shortly. But just to let you know, now, I mentioned earlier the Blackwall Tunnel was closed. It's been

reopened, so the Blackwall Tunnel is reopened now northbound after that accident. But if you are heading off on holiday today and you're going over to Heathrow and you're flying from Heathrow 2 or 3 today, be warned, because of severe flooding there, the roads to Terminal 2 and 3 have been closed completely and you cannot access it by road. So you'll need to find another route or book parking off-site somewhere. But just to let you know, if you're going on holidays there and you're going to be heading over to Heathrow, currently Heathrow Terminals 2 and 3 are closed. The roads are closed, so then no vehicles can get there at all because of severe flooding has filled up the tunnels there. So just watch out for that if you're heading that way. All right, details on this big country show that's taking place tomorrow at All Place after this. Currently at number 16 on the chart, up two places from last week, the mighty Cat's Eye.

0: Kasai on Maritime Radio. That is Annal. That's their current single. Great stuff as well. It's Maritime Radio. Now, tomorrow is a big country festival at Hall Place. Saddle Up Sunday, a country and western afternoon, taking place at Hall Place tomorrow afternoon between 2 and 7. Live music from the Cockney Cowboy Band, and they've got a line dance caller as well. So go along there. It's doors open at 2 p.m. The dance floor, well, there'll be food available from 3, and the first set from the Cockney dance cowboy band and the line dancing is at 3 o'clock. Then there's a quick break, then line dancing at 4, the second set from the Cockney cowboy band at 4:30. It all finishes around 6:30, and the event ends properly at 7. Included in the price is a signature grill item from the food. So there you go. And it's all at Hall Place tomorrow afternoon, Saddle Up Sunday. Tickets are £25. You can book them now at the Hall Place website. If you just go there, hallplace.co.uk. And you can book your tickets there for Saddle Up Sunday. Lots of great country music from the Cowboy Cockney Band and line dancing as well. So if you're thinking of going to that, or you are going to go there, I think we should at least get you in the mood with a bit of country classic.
1: 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We were both too tired to sleep, so we took turns of staring

0: Paul Russell on Maritime Radio, Little Boo Thang. And before that, Kenny Rogers getting in the mood for Saddle Up Sunday at Hall Place tomorrow afternoon. That was The Gambler. Coming up at 8, Costanzi's here with the latest local news for South East London and North West Kent, including details on a mobile weapon surrender van coming to Abbeywood. That's all at 8 o'clock with Costanzi, and the Where Am I quiz is coming shortly as well.
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This Drive Safe. Great song. Great album from Miles Smith as well. If you like the 90s, if the 90s is your era tonight from 9, I'll be looking after Back to the 90s at 9 o'clock tonight. 60 minutes and 90s hits on Back to the 90s. I'll be looking after it tonight from 9. And tonight it's all about one-hit wonders. Here's someone who had a hit in the 90s, but she wasn't a one-hit wonder.

0: Unbreak My Heart. John Reen's here from 10 o'clock this morning with Saturday Brunch. Jack Mooney with a big show from 1 o'clock. It's an even bigger show because he's on till 6. Bringing you updates of Charlton's home game, Millwall as well. First game of the season in the Championship. If you're going to see the Charlton versus Derby this afternoon, I'll see you there. Because I'm going to that. And then I'm going on holiday. It's 7:51.
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0: And here we go then with the Where Am I quiz for this week, where we test your local knowledge about somewhere local. And this place is underground. Ooh. If you think you know the answer to this, you can message me on the Maritime Radio app. Just tap the app and message me in the studio. You can WhatsApp 07716 432711. And just after 8, we'll post the clues, if you haven't got it by 8, with a picture as well of the place. So you ready to play the Where Am I quiz?

0: This location is 276 metres long and 14 metres below ground. Its entrance on Dial Arch Square features the 30-metre bronze-clad portal, and it was built, the entire thing was built by Balfour Beatty. This place opened in May 2024, and up to 12 trains an hour go from here. Ooh, where are we talking about now? I need a very, very specific answer, okay? This location is 276 metres long and 14 metres below ground. Its entrance on Dial Arch Square features the 30-metre bronze-clad portal, and the entire thing was built by Balfour Beatty. This location opened in May of 2024, and up to 12 trains an hour go from there. Where are we talking about?
1: It's the Where Am I quiz. Can you crack the clues?
0: If you think you know, 07716 432 711. 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

0: Darkness on Maritime. I believe in a thing called love. This location is 276 metres long and 14 metres below ground. Its entrance, which is on Dialogue Square, features a 30-metre bronze clad portal, and the entire thing was built by Balfour Beatty. It opened in May 2024, and up to 12 trains an hour go from here. Where are we talking about on the Where Am I quiz? Have a guess. You've got till about 8:30. Constantia standing by with the latest local news for Grange, South East London and North West Kent next.
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10: From the Maritime Radio News team, I'm Constanza De Mello. Police have confirmed that bones found at a property in Biggin Hill are human. The remains were discovered on Aprefield Road last Friday, and the police cordon has now been lifted after 5 days. Further tests are being carried out to determine the age and identity of the remains while the investigation continues. A mobile weapons surrender van is coming to Abbey Wood on Tuesday, allowing people to hand in knives and other weapons safely and anonymously. The van will be on Disraeli Close from 2 until 6 in the afternoon, with no personal details taken and no question asked. Greenwich Council says its permanent surrender bins have already helped remove more than 800 weapons from the streets. And finally, one of Deptford's long-standing pubs is looking for a new operator. The Duck on Creek Road, known for its live music and creative atmosphere, is now available to let. The owners are looking for someone to build on its links with the local arts and student community, with plans for more live events, food, and entertainment. And there is more local news on the Maritime Radio website and app.
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10: Today will be mostly cloudy but warm with highs of around 27 degrees. It should stay largely dry, although there is a chance of a shower this afternoon. Tomorrow will bring a mix of sunshine and cloud, and looking ahead, expect similar conditions over the next few days with plenty of cloud and temperatures staying fairly steady.
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0: It's new, brand new from Pixie, Lot of Maritime. Dance like no one's watching. That's exactly what I'm doing here in the studio. Becky Hill before that, Galantis and Run. 8 minutes past eight, Saturday morning. This is Wake Up to the Weekend with Mark Fry on Maritime Radio, 96.5 FM, DAB, digital radio, and on your smart speaker and on the Maritime Radio app. Just before we go any further, there's been an incident in Orpington, and the high street in Orpington is blocked because of a police incident. That's between Knoll Rise down to the A223 Seven Oaks Road, the Orpington War Memorial. So the high street, so there's a big blockage there. The high street in both directions blocked because of a police incident. That's Orpington High Street from Knoll Rise down to the Orpington War Memorial. So that is closed at the moment. I'll let you know when that opens. It is Wake Up to the Weekend for Saturday, the 15th of August. It's going to be another hot one, about 28 degrees. Looking out the window, I can still see the awful kind of brown of the East Wickham open space and the shoulder of muss and green. No sign of any rain today again. But maybe under 30 degrees, so that's not bad. There was a little breeze this morning, which was quite nice, but it's gone now. This is Wake Up to the Weekend. I'm Mark Fry. Coming up, well, in just under an hour from now, we have the final round of this season's A to Z of music. We're going to wrap it all up in one go with a song with X, a song with Y, and a song with Z. There's two reasons for this. One, I'm on holiday next week, as we only have 3 weeks left. And the following weekend, Bank Holiday weekend, is going to be our best of British weekend, so I won't be doing the A to Z of music then. So I thought I'd wrap it up now in one go now. Also, I can't find three songs beginning with X. Shh. We've got the Entertainment Guide at 9:30, although there's not much on. There are two big things taking place tonight. One in Grange, one at Wembley, and I'll tell you about those a bit later. And look at some of the events taking place as well. But right now,
1: it's the Where Am I quiz. Can you crack the clues?
0: We are playing the Where Am I quiz. If you think you know what we're talking about, have a guess now. This location is 276 metres long and 14 metres below ground. Its entrance on Dial Arch Square features a 30-metre bronze-clad portal, and it was all built by Balfour Beatty. This location opened in May of 2024, and up to 12 trains an hour go from there. Where are we talking about? If you think you know, 07716 432 711. Message rather Maritime Radio app, or go to our Facebook page because I've got the clues there and a picture as well. So you've got about 20 minutes, just 25 minutes if you want to enter that on the Where Am I quiz. Also, today is International Relaxation Day. So in a minute, I'm going to give you tips on how to relax and play you a special song to relax to. And speaking of songs, 3 hours of songs you can sing along to every week here on Wake Up to the Weekend. Why?

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0: It's a 8:15. It is going to be another sunny, hot day. Hitting around 28 degrees later. It's currently 21 degrees, but still no rain. Now listen to me. Today is International Relaxation Day. Now, lots of things you can do to celebrate International Relaxation Day. You could have a jump in the hot tub if you have a hot tub. Maybe you've got a hot tub in your garden. There's lots of things you could do to relax. You could run a bath, soak in a bath. You could play golf, apparently. Okay. You could go to the cinema. You could make yourself a green tea, put some honey in it. Lots of things you could do. Switch all your phone off. You could go for a walk. You could pop down to the riverfront and have a long walk there. Lots of things you could do to celebrate International Relaxation Day. Maybe make some cocktails and relax in the garden, or find a nice pub garden and go and relax there with some cold beers or whatever you want to do. Have a massage. Lots of things you could do to celebrate International Relaxation Day. Now, I realise not everyone can do this today. Hello to Izzy, who has to work, I'm afraid. So we'll have to celebrate this another day. But lots of things you can do to celebrate International Relaxation Day. As I said, make a nice green tea or honey and lemon tea. Just relax in bed. Relax on the settee, maybe find a film you can watch on the TV, put a fan on, that'll keep you nice and relaxed. And one thing you can do to keep you relaxed is have some nice, chilled music. So this is for you to relax to.

0: And there you go. A nice song you can relax to on International Relaxation Day. Play that for Izzy, who has to work. So has to celebrate it on another day. That's Meatloaf on Maritime Radio, Dead Ringer for Love. Hello to Michelle, who's entered the Where Am I quiz via our Facebook page. A few minutes left to enter on that. It's 21 minutes past 8, Saturday morning.
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Justin Timberlake, Maritime Radio. Smart Friday, wake up to the weekend. Can't stop the feeling. Coming up today, later with Jack Mooney after 1 o'clock. He's going to be celebrating International Relaxation Day as well. Ever fancy trying a gong bath? Or Mediterranean? Or a meditation surrounded by nature? 1:10 today, Jack's going to be joined by Dawn from the Woodlands Farm, just down the road at the bottom of Shooters Hill, telling us about the meditation events being held at their farm and their upcoming full moon gong bath and chakra meditation. That's all today, just after 1 o'clock with Jack Mooney on The Big Show. He's here from 1 until 6, actually, today, because Tim's off, and so mega big show today. Then John Reen is between him and me between 10 and 1. I'm very jealous of John as well, because he went to see the Star Wars New Hope film last night in the open air at Cobham Hall in Gravesend. So I'm looking forward to hearing all about that. Anyway, Jack Mooney, some relaxation day on The Big Show, all about the Woodlands Farm relaxation and meditation events that are coming up. All with Jack today after 1. As there's return of the football season in the Championship, and Charlton have got their first home game of the season, taking on Derby at 3 o'clock. I'm going to go there, so look forward to seeing you there. Millwall are away to Bristol City today. Dartford away to Maldon and Tiptree, 3 o'clock kickoff for that. Welling are home today against Stanway Rovers at Parkview Road, and Cray Valley are away to Sittingbourne. That's some of the matches going on today, and we'll update you on some of those matches this afternoon. Clive R will be at the Valley, and we'll keep you updated on all that stuff. But if you're going to see Charlton today, have a great time. I'll see you there. Looking forward to that. Charlton versus Derby, 3 o'clock kickoff.

It's going to hit 27 degrees this afternoon. Currently 22 degrees. But now, let's see if this is true. Apparently, there is a 10% chance of some rain. Okay, well, let's see what happens with that. Maritime Radio, there's Sheryl Crow, Soak of the Sun. The sun rose today at 5.45. It sets tonight at 8.22. A moderate pollen count today. The next low tide is going to be at Erith at 10.28 this morning. Next high tide at 8 minutes past four this afternoon. Last chance to enter the Where Am I quiz. Hello to Azan, Katie, Riley, Michelle, Neil. They've all entered. This location is 276 metres long and 14 metres below ground. Its entrance on Dial Arch Square features a 30-metre bronze-clad portal, and it was built by Balfour Beatty, the entire thing, not just the portal. This place opened in May of 2024, and up to 12 trains an hour go from here. Where are we talking about on the Where Am I quiz? You've got, well, let's see, 3 minutes to enter while we play the Latham's current single. This is called Vice Versa on Maritime Radio.

All right, let's wrap up the Where Am I quiz. Lots of people have been entering via WhatsApp, via the Maritime Radio app as well, and on our Facebook page. This location is 276 metres long and 40 metres below ground. Its entrance, which is on Dial Arch Square, features a 30-metre bronze-clad portal, and it was built, the entire thing, by Balfour Beatty. This location opened in May of 2024, and up to 12 trains an hour go from here. Where? Well, it is the Woolwich Elizabeth Line station. So well done if you got that correct. Michelle, Alison, Riley, Neil, Katie had a guess on Facebook, but she just said the Elizabeth Line. So I don't think I can allow that, I'm afraid, Katie. So let's pick a winner. Let's see. Hang on. Well, the winner today is Riley. So well done. Well done to Riley. Thank you to everyone who's been entered. Another Where Am I quiz in a couple of weeks. I'm off next week. Gary Sylvester will be sitting in. He can't find his way around. Let him do a Where Am I quiz. Anyway, another one when we return. Meanwhile, let's have a bit of Lionel Richie on Maritime Radio.

0: Lionel Richie from 1992, That's My Destiny. John Reen here from 10 o'clock with Saturday Brunch. John will be here with the Well I Nevers and lots of other things as well. Jack Mooney with a big show from 1 o'clock, including, as we've been saying, details about the meditation events that are taking place at the Woodlands Farm Trust. Just to let you know, there's only one Woolwich ferry operating at the moment. Just one Woolwich ferry. If you're heading that way, only one Woolwich ferry. Well, it is a hot day. Maybe it needs a rest. Anyway, Maritime Radio. Bit of Take That on the way.
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0: They just finished up their circus tour, which finished over the road at the London Stadium a couple of weeks ago. Hope you enjoyed that if you want to see the Take That tour. They're always brilliant. I missed this tour. Normally, I've gone to every Take That tour for a long time, but missed this one. Anyway, hope you enjoyed that. That was Take That and Giants. Today, if you're around the Cuddesog, it is the Cuddesog food market. Lots of things you can get there. Churros. Donuts, come on, donuts. They got kebabs and paneer kebabs, all lots of different things. Pizza, paella, corn dogs, all going on down at the Cuddesog Gardens at the Cuddesog Market. Today, it's on all day from about 10 o'clock right through to 6:30. And if you can't get there today, because it's International Relaxation Day and you want to stay at home, then it's on tomorrow as well. That's the Cuddesog Farmers Market on today and tomorrow, 10 a.m. to 6:30. This is Mark Fry. Coming up after 9, we have the A to Z of music. We're wrapping it up, this little session of the A to Z of music, with a song beginning with X, one beginning with Y, and one beginning with Z. 9:30, we have the kind of entertainment guide, although there's not much going on, but there's two big acts performing. So we'll get you in the mood for those. That's all coming up. But as I said, the A to Z of music at 9, three songs, one beginning with X, one with Y, and one with Z, all on the way.
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0: That's Madonna, current single from her Confessions 2 album called Danceteria. And, by complete coincidence, Soft Cell have a brand new album coming out shortly called Danceteria. That song is about a nightclub in New York, and so is the album from Soft Cell, because they and Madonna were all there at the same time in the beginning of the 80s. And they both coincidentally wrote songs called Danceteria. It's Maritime Radio, this is Mark Fry. We've got Wake Up to the Weekend till 10 o'clock. John Rean at 10, Jack Mooney from 1, and the A to Z of music is on the way on Maritime Radio.
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9: Former Cambridge professor Jason Arday has died aged 41, with his family describing their loss as devastating. Johnny Holmes has the details.
10: Emergency services were called to a property on Daly Thompson Way in Battersea shortly after 3 yesterday afternoon. Police say his death is being treated as unexpected but is not believed to be suspicious. His family says he had been subjected to a prolonged campaign of abuse and misinformation.
9: The causes of 2 train derailments nearby Lewes and Wickford, which both occurred in less than 24 hours of each other, are being investigated. Transport Secretary Heidi Alexander says people should not speculate about the causes. Meanwhile, Network Rail says extreme heat has created exceptional challenges for the railway. Farmers across England are to receive £65 million in government support as they deal with the impact of drought and dry weather. And Arsenal boss Mikel Arteta has insisted everyone at the club is comfortable about extending his deal soon. From Radio News Hub, I'm Ben Monte.
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14: Today will be mostly cloudy but warm with highs of around 27 degrees. It should stay largely dry, although there is a chance of a shower this afternoon. Tomorrow will bring a mix of sunshine and cloud, and looking ahead, expect similar conditions over the next few days with plenty of cloud and temperatures staying fairly steady.
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0: And this is Mark Fry, Wake Up to the Weekend. It's the A to Z of music. We're wrapping it up this week. X, Y and Z, this one anyway. Z for Zoom, Y for Young. And there's only one song I can find beginning with X. Can you guess what it is? All coming up.
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0: the Z. And the Bluebells before that were Young at Heart with the letter Y. And that was a hit originally in the 1980s, but it went to number one in the mid-90s when it was used in a TV advert. And it was Olivia Newton-John, X for Xanadu. And that wraps up this round of the A to Z of music. It's our third go at it. The first time we did it when we started the show was artists and bands. Then we did songs. And then we had a rest and did the one and done one hit wonders. And now we've wrapped up another round of the A to Z of music on songs. Next week I'm on holiday, so I won't be here. The weekend after that is the bank holiday. And we've got a best of British weekend. So I'll have to think about something new for when we come back in September on Wake Up to the Weekend. It's 9:13. Jack Mooney is here from 1 o'clock today with the big show. And have you ever fancied trying a gong bath or meditation surrounded by nature? Well, at 10 past 1 today, Jack's going to be joined by Dawn from the Woodlands Farm telling us about meditation breaks and other events being held at the farm and their upcoming full moon gong bath and chakra meditations. Find out more about that with Jack this afternoon from 1 o'clock on the big show. It'll also unveil our brand new pick of the week as well. And he's got Turn Back Time and the Saturday sing-along. John Reen's here from 10 o'clock with Saturday Brunch tonight from 9. It's Back to the 90s with me. I'll be looking after that. It's all one-hit wonders tonight between 9 and 10. Right now, though, the brand new single from Robin featuring Zara Larsson is called Talk to Me, Zara. Talk to me.
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Maritime Radio. The European Athletics Championships continues in Birmingham this weekend. I lost a couple of days. It's been a great... I've been enjoying this every day, every evening, watching it all. My friend Rob is up there. He's gone to every single event. Moved in up to Birmingham. He's been to every single event, but I've been trying to watch him on television. I haven't found him yet, but we'll keep looking out tonight on the final couple of weekend evenings for the European Athletics Championships. This is Maritime Radio. It's 9:18.

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Nelly Furtado on Maritime Radio. Let's say it right. We're about to welcome one of the world's biggest stars to Greenwich for the next 10 nights. I'm going to tell you about that after this new single from Temper City on Maritime Radio. It's called Self-Love.

Tempest City. That's their new single. It's called Self Aware on Maritime Radio. And normally this time we do the entertainment guide, but it's the summer, it's August, the middle of August, and there isn't much on, there's nothing on the theatres or whatever, but we do have a big, well, two big stars, one right here in Greenwich and one nearby or visible on the other side of London, who are coming so we can celebrate those and get into that, because kicking off tonight, Ariana Grande's here in Greenwich at the O2 on the Eternal Sunshine Tour. She's on tonight, tomorrow night, Wednesday night, Thursday night, then Sunday the 23rd, Monday the 24th, Thursday the 27th, Friday the 28th, Monday the 31st, and Tuesday the 1st of September. And all those dates, all 10 of them, are sold out. But if you're going along to see Ariana Grande anytime over the next 2 weeks, let's get you in the mood for that with this, her current single, Hate That I Made You Love Me.

Yeah, kicking off 10 nights over the next 2 weeks of the O2. Every single night is sold out. So well done to Ariana Grande. That's Hate That I Made You Love Me. And then over on the other side of London, I'm sure lots of you will be going to this. It kicked off last night, the first night of the After Hours Till Dawn Stadium Tour. On tonight as well, tomorrow night, then Tuesday the 18th and Wednesday the 19th at Wembley Stadium.

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Lola Young on Maritime Radio. It's messy. Got a track from the new Rolling Stones album, Foreign Tongues, coming up before 10. And also a country classic to get you in the mood for something we talked about earlier, which is the country music show that's on at Hall Place tomorrow afternoon. I'll tell you about that again very shortly. Just to let you know, there's been an incident on the A2 between the Bean Interchange coming into London, between the Bean Interchange and the M25 turnoff. So that is the Bean Interchange for Bluewater and Junction 2 of the M25 for the Darrenth Interchange. There's slow traffic and one lane is closed at the moment. That's because of a multi-vehicle accident on the A2 going London-bound from the Bean Interchange for Bluewater down to the M25 junction. So one lane is closed there because of a multi-vehicle accident. So if you're heading that way, just watch out. You'll have to slow down a lot there as well and get through there safely. So that's happened in the last few minutes. One lane's closed because of a multi-vehicle accident on the A2 London-bound between the Bean Interchange for Bluewater and the M25 junction as well. So watch out if you're heading that way. One lane closed and traffic slowed right down. It's an International Relaxation Day, and one of the things you can do to relax is have a sauna. And luckily, Jessie Ware's new single is about that.

0: new from Jesse Ware on Maritime. That's called Sauna. If you want to last longer, go in a sauna. She seems to be saying that.
1: Well,
0: there you go. Coming up after 10 in is John Rean with Saturday Brunch, and today he wants to know, as well as the well I nevers and happy birthdays, he wants to know, what is your favourite smell? What is your favourite smell? Well, I like fish and chips, the smell of fish and chips, and I'm heading down to Sussex later tonight after Charlton and to Winchelsea, and they have a very nice fish and chip shop on Winchelsea Beach, and I'm looking forward to smelling that tonight when we get down there and grab some fish and chips and go and eat them on the beach. Anyway, what's your favourite smell? If you've got a favourite smell, let John know after 10 with Saturday Brunch. And Jack Mooney's here from 1. Special guest is Dawn from the Woodlands Farm Trust, talking about their outdoor meditation sessions. That's all coming up with Jack from 1 o'clock. Right, from the current album, from the Rolling Stones, Foreign Tongues, number one album. Tremendous album. And there's a great song from it, In the Stars on Maritime.

from the Foreign Tongues album, which is tremendous. That's In the Stars from the Rolling Stones. After 10, John wants to know, what's your favourite smell? And Jack's talking about meditation baths. Nice. That's the rest of the day on Maritime Radio. I'll be back tonight at 9 for Back to the 90s. It's all one-hit wonders tonight. Now, I mentioned this earlier. Tomorrow at Hall Place, Saddle Up Sunday, a country and western afternoon at Hall Place. It's from 2 o'clock to about 7 o'clock. They've got music from the Cockney Cowboy Band, and they can do line dancing as well. Doors open at 2. There's food available from 3, and the first set from the Cockney Cowboy Band is at 3. There'll be line dancing at 4 o'clock, and then the Cockney Band will be back at 4:30 for another hour. The bar closes at 6:30 and the show finishes at 7. So that is all tomorrow at Hall Place, the Saddle Up Sunday, celebrating country and western music. And when I mentioned this earlier, I played a great classic from Kenny Rogers, but I thought I'd play out to get you in the mood for Saddle Up Sunday with one of the greatest country and western songs, and not just one of the greatest country and western songs, but one of the greatest ever songs from Glen Campbell. It's Wichita Lineman.

0: Wake up to the weekend with Mark Fry. 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
2: From the Maritime Radio News team, I'm Constanza De Mello. Police have confirmed that bones found at a property in Biggin Hill are human. The remains were discovered on Aberfield Road last Friday, and the police cordon has now been lifted after 5 days. Further tests are being carried out to determine the age and identity of the remains while the investigation continues. A mobile weapons surrender van is coming to Abbey Wood on Tuesday, allowing people to hand in knives and other weapons safely and anonymously. The van will be on Disraeli Close from 2 until 6 in the afternoon, with no personal details taken and no question asked. Greenwich Council says its permanent surrender bins have already helped remove more than 800 weapons from the streets. And finally, one of Deptford's long-standing pubs is looking for a new operator. The Duck on Creek Road, known for its live music and creative atmosphere, is now available to let. The owners are looking for someone to build on its links with the local arts and student community, with plans for more live events, food, and entertainment. And there is more local news on the Maritime Radio website and app.
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2: Today will be mostly cloudy but warm, with highs of around 27 degrees. It should stay largely dry, although there is a chance of a shower this afternoon. Tomorrow will bring a mix of sunshine and cloud, and looking ahead, expect similar conditions over the next few days, with plenty of cloud and temperatures staying fairly steady.
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0: London Beat and Thinking About You. And of course, before that, in between the Honks and the DABs, Jay Sean and Body. 12 minutes past 10 on your Saturday morning, live from the top of Shooters Hill, your local for Northwest Kent and South East London. It is, of course, Maritime Radio. Yes, it's the Saturday Brunch Show here on Maritime Radio with Johnny Ream right round until 1 o'clock. Thank you so much for your company. Can I just say a big thank you to Mark Fry there for the last 3 hours? Don't forget, Mark is back next week from 7 o'clock with Greenwich Weekend Breakfast here on Maritime Radio. And he's back tonight as well from 9 o'clock. We're heading back to the 90s again here on Maritime. What's the subject this week, mate?
1: One-hit wonders.
0: One-hit wonders. Look at that. Just describes the Weekend Breakfast Show, doesn't it? That's Mark Fry heading back to the 90s with his One Hit Wonders special tonight from 9 o'clock here on Maritime Radio. Right. Well, what's coming up for the next few hours? We've got the latest traffic and travel at 20 past the hour, trying to get you out and about nice and safely in this heat. Also as well, the Well I Nevers. The facts so amazing, so outstanding. They make you go, well, I never. If you've got any Well I Nevers, I'd love them over. If it's your birthday today or someone you know, love and care for, get them over as well. We'll play a track for you, make you feel all nice and special. Give them a shout on their special day. And, of course, we've got the bits and pieces about today in history and music, etc. Going to tell you about my amazing night out I had last night. What a night I had last night. Going to that in a little while. But, of course, we've got the talk about topic this week. Now, this week, there was a guy around our way that had a freshly restored classic car, a Mark III Cortina. He said, jump in. And when you get in there, you just get that smell of that car. And you go, oh, old car smell. Mmm. So this week, it gets me wondering, what's your favourite smells? Let me know. 07716 432 711. It's the number to WhatsApp. And, of course, you can get in touch via that Maritime Radio app. Tap the app and get in touch like that. 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Right. 14 minutes past 10 on your Saturday morning, live from the top of Shooters Hill. I think we need to get a little bit soulful, didn't you? Heading all the way back to 1993 now here on the Saturday Brunch. 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Morning.

0: sounds so good on this Saturday morning. 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
0: 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Now, on the A2, the slow traffic and one lane closed due to a multi-vehicle accident on the A2 London band. This is from the B255, the Bean Lane, that's the Bean Change interchange, right the way through to M25 junction to the Darren Fend interchange. Very slow traffic indeed, and of course the other side is slowing down to have a look as well. So please, if you can try alternative routes or try a different time for your journey, that would help out. The High Street in Normington in both directions is blocked due to a police incident from Knoll Rise to Seven Oaks Road. This is right near the Orpington War Memorial. Diversion is affecting multiple bus routes in that area. Also as well, the green in both directions at Sidcup is closed due to water main works. This is from the A22 and the Church Avenue until the 30th of August. Now, looking out on the trains at the moment, there's a part suspension and severe delays on the District Line. There's no service between Embankment and West Ham due to points at Tower Hill. Also as well, suspensions on Mildmay, Hammersmith and Citadel. And also as well, the Suffragette line has got severe delays due to an emergency engineering works to fix overhead power lines. This is London Underground accepting tickets via any reasonable route as well. Looking out on the river, Uber Boats by Thames Clipper is reporting a very good service indeed. And much to the disappointment of people listening in Sheffield, there is only a one boat service running on the Woolwich Ferry at the moment. There's serious delays and the traffic building up on the entrance northbound on the Blackwall Tunnel, but the Silvertown is showing no exceptional delays at all. If there's anything you think we missed, why not give us a shout at the jam line when it's hands-free, safe and legal to do so on 0203 034 0520. More traffic and travel in the next hour.
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He has 3 hours of back-to-back 80s classics. Has all the different features. That's one called Cheese or Toast, or Cheese on Toast, or Welsh Rarebit. I don't know what it's called. But it's delivered to perfection in true Andy Sayers style. That's Dancing Through the 80s, 7 o'clock Monday evening, here on Maritime Radio. Right. What's coming up in the show today? Of course, the birthdays. If you've got any birthday, anyone you know, love and care for, get them over. The last hour of the show, we'll play a track for you, tell you who you're sharing it with, etc. Also, as well, the Well I Never's a fact, so amazing, so outstanding, they make you go, really, Well I Never. Well I Never. Got a brilliant one this week about dashboards. Yep, there you go. As I said earlier, we're also going to find out about today in history and music and the news. Did you know it's International Relaxation Day today? Yep, just sit back. You can't do much out there, let's be fair. It's not like you're going to cut the grass. You can sweep it, but you can't cut it. So just sit back, open the window, and just have a listen to the radio for a little while. It's all right, the washing will do itself later, honestly. Like saying out at Disney, all the mops and everything come to life. All the washing's done, honest. You'll wake up tomorrow and it'll all be gone. Happens in my house, I don't know how it happens. All the washing iron just magically gets done. Just amazing. Anyway, also as well, we've got that talk about topic. This week, we're after favourite smells. Met up with a friend this week that's got a freshly restored Mark III Ford Cortina. Very nice indeed. Jumped in it and the smell of the old car smell just hits you straight away. So come on, what's your favourite smell? Let me know. 07716432711 is the number to WhatsApp. And of course you can get in touch on the socials at Maritime LDN and on that free Maritime Radio app. Tap the app and get in touch like that. Right, let's head over to the A-list now here on Maritime Radio. Olivia Rodrigo and Stupid Song here on the Saturday Brunch Show on Maritime Radio.

0: Tom Grennan and Higher here on the Saturday Brunch Show on Maritime Radio. And of course, before that, it's on our A-list, Olivia Rodrigo and Stupid Song. Coming up on the show, of course, we are talking about your favourite smells, but we're also looking back at what's special about today in history and music. That's all coming up, plus some great tunes too. Stick around.
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I love that song so much. Victims Culture Club here on Marathon Radio. And of course, before that, Camila Cabello and My Oh My. Well, it's 9 minutes to 11 on your Saturday morning, live from the Top Shooters Hill, your local from Northwest Kent and Southeast London. It is, of course, Marathon Radio. They're already reckoning over in Greenwich Park, it's creeping up to 22 degrees. More like 24 up here at Shooters Hill, because obviously we're right at the very top. So we get the sun and everything before you guys, though. I'll know if it's rainy before you lot, and I'll get hotter before you as well. It's a price I've got to pay. I know. We do it because we love it. Talking of loving it, this week on the show, we're talking about your favourite smell. It's weird, you know, everyone gets their favourite smell, but I actually jumped in an old classic car this week and the smell just bosh right up the nostrils and it takes you back to all your favourite memories. So this is what we're asking for this week. I want your favourite smell. We've already got a list of them. They're coming very, very soon. But today in music, 1965, Beatles set a new world record for the largest attendance at a pop concert at the time. That was when they played in front of 55,600 fans at the Shea Stadium in New York City. Well, I never. 55,000 back in 1965. That was word of mouth from radio. Just get that. No social media. Word of mouth and radio. Just wow. And in 1976... ABBA released a single from their full studio album, Arrival Dancing Queen. Of course it was Dancing Queen, which had the working title of Boogaloo, went to top the charts in more than a dozen countries of the USA, and it became ABBA's only number one hit. Oh, there you go, well, I never. Without further ado, let's head all the way back to 1976, shall we? And a little bit of a kitchen disco song to get you ready for that day ahead, whether you're having your coffee and your toast, whatever you're doing. Come on, let's see those slippers moving. Or Crocs. Oh, dear. ABBA, Dancing Queen here on Marathon Radio.

0: from 1976, Dancing Queen, ABBA here on Maritime Radio. In the next hour, favourite smells, today's the day, and cats and dogs. Stick around.
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8: Former Cambridge professor Jason Arday has died aged 41, with his family describing their loss as devastating. Johnny Holmes has the details.
9: Emergency services were called to a property on Daly Thompson Way in Battersea shortly after three yesterday afternoon. Police say his death is being treated as unexpected but is not believed to be suspicious. His family says he had been subjected to a prolonged campaign of abuse and misinformation.
8: Extra funding could be needed to help the railway cope with the impact of climate change, according to Network Rail. The statement comes after two different trains derailed near Lewes and Wickford in the space of 2 days. Farmers across England are to receive £65 million in government support as they deal with the impact of drought and dry weather. And Keely Hodgkinson came just shy of a European 800-metre hat-trick as her Swiss rival Audrey Wero won their highly anticipated showdown in Birmingham. That's the latest from Radio News Hub. I'm Ben Monse.
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12: Today will be mostly cloudy but warm, with highs of around 27 degrees. It should stay largely dry, although there is a chance of a shower this afternoon. Tomorrow will bring a mix of sunshine and cloud, and looking ahead, expect similar conditions over the next few days, with plenty of cloud and temperatures staying fairly steady.
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0: Gracie Adams. It's on our A-list. And look at my life here on Maritime Radio. And talking of life, at the top of the hour, Backstreet Boys, Larger Than Life. They always done a really good video, didn't they? I think that was in the Haunted House, I think. What was the one they done with the chairs? I think that was I Want It That Way. Was it that one? I don't know, but they'd done the dance, didn't they, with the chairs. It's all like stepping over everything. They must have done their budget on something. What should we have? Should we have a haunted house with a load of cosmetics, the makeup and everything? Oh, could do. Should we sing coming out of a jet plane in a hangar? Oh, could do. Hang on a minute, we've done the money. Go and get that chair. 10 past 11 on your Saturday morning. It's raining with a Saturday brunch show here on Maritime Radio. Coming up, we're still going to talk about cats and dogs. But before all of that, of course, we're talking today about your favourite smell. An old classic car. That smell that you get when you get in an old classic car. It just hits you. It just like whacks you like a bat of nostalgia up the hooter. So we're asking this week for your smells. What would you actually like? Amber over in Dartford said, weirdly, I like the smell of old books, even the dusty ones. Amber, I'm with you on that one. I love the smell of like a library or even like an old bookshop. They always say there's something magical about a bookshop or a library. All those words and thoughts caught in the bindings of a book, ready for just someone to open the page and for it to come to life. Apart from the autobiographies, like the Katie Price ones and things like that, you know, they can stay quite shut if it's okay with me. But these are the things I'm after. What is your favourite smell? Let me know. 07716 432 711. Right, Shania Twain, I'm going to get you good here on Maritime Radio.
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0: Madonna and Papa Don't Preach, and of course before that, Shania Twain, I'm Gonna Get You Good. Coming up to 20 past 11 on your Saturday morning, it's Rainy with a Saturday Brunch Show, so let's get you out and about with the latest traffic and travel.
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0: Yes, time for the latest traffic and travel here on Maritime Radio. Now, all the lanes are open now after that earlier multi-vehicle accident on the A2 London Bound from the B255 Bean Lane interchange to the M25 Junction 2 at Darrenforth Interchange. But there are road repairs now in place following that earlier accident. This is on the M25 anti-clockwise exit slip up there on the A2. This is due to that earlier accident by the M25 Junction 2 at Darrenforth Interchange. This is on the flyover that goes straight towards the Dartford Crossing. So if you can, try to avoid the route. There are diversions in place, no doubt. They'll send you down to the Dartford turn-off, the Dartford Heath turn-off, and send you back up that way. But obviously, this is going to cause blockages and delays in the area. So please, if you can, try alternative routes. Also, as well, the High Street in Alpington is still closed and blocked due to an earlier police incident. That's from Knoll Rise to the A223 Seven Oaks Road. That's up near the Alpington War Memorial. Circle Line is showing minor delays, but there are severe delays on the District and Hammersmith and City. Also as well, part suspension on Mild May. On the river, Uber boats by Thames Clipper are reporting a very good service indeed. There's only one Woolwich Ferry running. Just one Woolwich Ferry. You want to burst into song. There's only one Woolwich Ferry, but there's only one Woolwich Ferry running this weekend. Also as well, at the moment, on the train, Southeastern are reporting a very good service, although there are minor disruptions showing on the Hayes line. If there's anything you think we missed, why not give us a shout on the Jam line when it's hands-free, safe and legal to do so on 0203 034 0520. More traffic and travel in the next hour.
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Well, I hope you're all dancing wherever you are to that one. Destiny's Child, Lose My Breath, and of course before that, Shola Ammer, You Might Need Somebody. 28 minutes

on your Saturday morning. It's Reenie with a Saturday brunch show here on Maritime Radio. Don't forget, coming up at one, we've got an extended version of The Big Show with Jack Mooney. Here we go, in past four, he's got all the latest results and, of course, a bit of commentary from the football season that seems to be popping up out and about today. No doubt Clive will be popping up on the show, feeding back to Jack all the latest bits and pieces from Charlton. That's all on the extended Big Show from 1 till 4 and later here on Maritime Radio. Now, this week on the show, of course, we're talking about favourite smells. Got in a new car, an old car this week, and that old car smell just whacks you in the nose. Love it. We heard from Amber over there at Woolwich, said weirdly likes the smell of old books. I'm with Amber on that one. The old bookshops, that kind of smell, yes, all over that. Yvonne in Mottingham said about the smell of rubber. It's weird. But the smell of rubber still takes me back to like Halfords and bike shops. You know when they used to have the tyres up on the wall? And that smell of the rubber always makes me think of bikes. I think that's what it is. Favourite smells spark memories. This is exactly what I've got from Jude in Eltham. I enjoy the smell of my car after just been sitting in the sun. Yeah, they have got a weird smell, haven't they? They got like a baked on smell. Caleb also in Eltham. I enjoy the smell of a room after someone's just hoovered. No. Hoovers have got a funny smell, Callum. Yeah, they've got a weird smell. Not with you on that one. Come on, let me know. 07716 432 711. What's your favourite smell and memory, maybe? At Maritime LDN on the socials, or tap that Maritime Radio app and get in touch like that. It's nice and easy. Coming up, we've got a new one from Alex Warren. That's all after an old one from David Soul, all the way back from 1977 now here on Maritime Radio. One half of Starsky and Hutch. David Soul and Silver Lady here on the Saturday Brunch Show.

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0: New music from Alex Warren, Rescuer, here on Maritime Radio. We like that one a lot. That's on our A-list. Don't forget, Jack's got the brand new Maritime Radio pick of the week just after me. In the extended big show from 1 o'clock here on Maritime Radio. Coming up, of course, we're going to be looking more into your favourite smells, and we're going to be talking cats and dogs. Stick around.
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8: The Norwich Disease Foundation was founded in 2016 by a group of parents who each had a child with Norwich Disease. 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
9: Hiya, I'm Josh. I'm a 16-year-old that lives with Norrie. Part of my condition includes blindness and hearing impairment. 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Any little help we can receive from you and to give Norrie patients a better life would mean the world to us. Please go to maritimeradio.co.uk and click the link, which will send you directly to our website. Thank you so much for listening, and again, anything that you can give would mean the absolute world to us.
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Alternate and Free here on the Saturday Brunch Show on Maritime Radio. Oh, I think either the door's shut or someone shot themselves. It's Jack Mooney, so he's probably shut the door with a little bit too much vigour. Anyway, 11 minutes to 12 on your Saturday morning. Greeny with the Saturday Brunch Show here on Maritime Radio. And this week, of course, we're talking about smells. Guy I know has got a brand, like I say, a brand new, it's a fully restored Cortina Mark III. It is immaculate. It really is something special. Jumped in it the other day and straight away, bosh, that old car smell. And you just think, oh, that is lovely. I love that smell. The new cars and all that, yeah, they've got a smell to them, but the old car smell is just spews nostalgia at you. So this is what we're after this week. I'm after your favourite smells. Avon in Mottingham said about the rubbers. Yeah, rubber. Yep, that brings me back to like the old bicycle shops. The old rubber tyres along the wall or the new bikes queuing up. We used to go to Halfords at Eltham. I think it's the Specsavers now. And the bikes were always on the top floor. Which is strange, really, because it was many stairs to climb up to get to them. But, yeah, lovely. Straight back there. Amber in Woolwich said about the smell of old books. Yep, Amber, I'm with you on that one. Caleb said he enjoys the smell of a room after someone's just hoovered. No, I'm not with you on that one. Unless you've got one of those special scented filters on your hoover. No, I'm not on you on that. Now, this is a weird one. Romy over in Greenhithe. Tarini, I like the smell of a cold air when you open the freezer. Yes, I kind of. It might just be that it's that cold, instant burst of cold air. But yeah, I kind of give you the cool air type thing. Although I must admit, it's along the same lines as like the aircon machines. Lola in Black Fen. I like the smell of my dog's blanket after it's been washed. I like the smell of their blankets before they're washed, actually. As long as it was washed just because it had to be washed and not washed because it had a mistake in there. Then I don't like the smell of it before. And Feline. In Capperton, I enjoy the smell of a cardboard box when they're brand new. Wow. That is a weird one. Look, thanks for all your texts and messages about this. I've got to get from that to a song. There's lots of songs with smell in the title. But I haven't played this for so long, and I think it just sounds great for a Saturday morning leading up to the midday. All the way back from 1991, Nirvana, and Smells Like Teen Spirit here on the Saturday Brunch on Maritime Radio.

0: 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Stick around.
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2: Former Cambridge professor Jason Arday has died unexpectedly, with police saying his death is not being treated as suspicious. The sociology professor resigned from the university following plagiarism allegations, which he denied and was later cleared of by Liverpool's St John Moores University. Education Secretary Lucy Powell says she's deeply shocked and expressed her condolences. A powerful 7.7 magnitude earthquake has struck Indonesia's Flores region. Johnny Holmes has more.
3: The earthquake, which struck off the coast of Indonesia earlier this morning, has killed at least 38 people and injured six. Two others are missing after a quake-triggered landslide. A tsunami warning was issued, forcing coastal residents to higher ground, but it was later lifted.
2: A £65 million support package is being announced for farmers in England affected by drought. It follows a period of heat waves, which has led to lower crop yields and earlier harvests. And The Greatest Showman is heading to London's West End in 2027. From Radio News Hub, I'm Ben Monsey.
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7: Today will be mostly cloudy but warm, with highs of around 27 degrees. It should stay largely dry, although there is a chance of a shower this afternoon. Tomorrow will bring a mix of sunshine and cloud, and looking ahead, expect similar conditions over the next few days, with plenty of cloud and temperatures staying fairly steady.
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CC Peniston, and Finally Here on Maritime Radio. And of course, before that, playing that for our very own football roving reporter, Mr. Clive R. The Four Tops and Loco in Alcapulco. 11 minutes past 12 on your Saturday afternoon, live from the top of Shooter's Hill. Your local for Northwest Kent and Southeast London. It is, of course, Maritime Radio. Had a quick look out the window there. Do you know what? It's overcast out here, but it's still reckoned around in Bexley Heath and Charlton. There's still like 26 degrees out there. Muggy. I think that's what we're going for. Muggy. If we got that a lot more on the weather reports, we'd kind of react to them a bit more. Just imagine someone in the kitchen. What are they saying about the weather? Muggy. Ah, right. You know what to expect. Overcast, slightly cooler. It's like, could be anything. Muggy. You know where you are. Anyway. Coming back into the room. Of course, a big thank you for all the texts and messages for the last 2 hours about your favourite smells. The weird one from Fionn. I said I like the smell of cardboard boxes when they're brand new. It's weird. Where I work, we work on vehicles, and we work for a big removal company. And I must admit, when you've got the new cardboard boxes, yeah. Yeah, I'll give you that. What was the other one that made me laugh? I like the smell of rain hitting a hot pavement. That was from Kia over in Plumstead. I must admit, you can smell rain coming, can't you? That smell of rain, we've all forgot it now anyway. But thanks for all of them. You've been a blast as usual. In this hour of the show, coming up, we've got the birthdays, the Well I Nevers. Today's the day. We're talking cats and dogs and so much more. And we've got some great music. Want to be part of it? Nice and easy. 07716 432 711 is the number to WhatsApp and text. At Maritime LDN on the socials. Or, of course, you can tap the Maritime Radio app and get in touch like that. 13 minutes past 12 on your Saturday afternoon. It's Johnny Ream with the Saturday Brunch Show here on Maritime Radio. Let's have some Average White Band and pick up the pieces. Afternoon.

Well, if you weren't dancing before, you definitely were dancing there. Average White Panda, pick up the pieces here on the Saturday Brunch Show on Marathon Radio. What an absolute banger that is. Minutes past 12 on your Saturday afternoon. It's Reenie with a Saturday Brunch Show here on Marathon Radio. And of course, it's time for the birthdays. Now, if it is your birthday today, you're sharing it with Jim Dale, the English actor and one of the last surviving actors to appear in multiple Carry On films. You remember Jim Dale always played the hopeless doctor, didn't he? Oh, I just love them films. I really, really do. There's nothing better than sitting down and just having a bit of a Carry On film binge. Also as well, Tony Robinson, of course, Baldrick, Blackadder, Maid Marian and a Merry Man, broadcaster, comedian, presenter of Time Team. Born in Homerton in London, he's 80 today. Her Royal Highness, the Princess Royal, Princess Anne, she's 76 today. Mikey Graham, Irish singer, songwriter and member of the boy band Boyzone, 54. How old do we all suddenly feel when the boy bands are now getting closer to the later life bands? Ben Affleck, the American actor, Pearl Harbor, Daredevil, Armageddon, The Accountant. Born in 1972, he's 54 as well. What is this today? On the list, everyone's in their 50s, apart from... Actually, including Book Mason over there in Northfleet. Happy 55th birthday, Book, from wife Anna and Nicole. You're on their way down to Eastbourne Airfare. Apparently, you're listening via the app. Hello. You can all do that, don't forget. You are sharing your birthday with Pete York, the English rock drummer with the Spencer Davis Group. He's 84 today. If it is your birthday today, happy birthday from all of us here at Marathon Radio. Let's hear from the birthday boy himself. It's a 60s classic. Spencer Davis Group, and Give Me Some Loving here on Marathon Radio. Oh, happy birthday.

0: Spencer Davis Group and Give Me Some Lovin' here on the Saturday Brunch Show on Maritime Radio. Once again, just like Book Mason over there in North Fleet, if it is your birthday today, happy birthday from all of us here at Maritime Radio. Right, let's get you out and about for the final time from me with the latest traffic and travel.
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0: Yep, let's get you out and about with the latest traffic and travel here on Maritime Radio. Stop start traffic on the M25 anti-clockwise at the Dartford Tunnels. Travel time there is 30 minutes. We saw this creeping up earlier and there it has gone into full effect. And also as well, not helping the situation, the A2 Fast Slip Road Londonbound exit on the M25 anti-clockwise is closed. This is very slow traffic due to that emergency repairs from the earlier accident on the M25 Junction 2 Darrenforth Interchange. Obviously, this is on the fly over that goes straight towards the Dartford crossing. There's a diversion via the roundabout, so you can come up and go back over via the Blue Star roundabout or go down to Dartford Heath and come back, but it is causing chaos in the area. Also as well, the High Street in Orpington is still blocked in both directions due to that earlier police incident from Noel Ryers up to the Orpington War Memorial. Looking out on the underground at the moment, the Hammersmith and City and Mildmay are both showing severe delays. There's planned weekend closures on the Waterloo and City line. Uber boats by Thames Clipper reporting a good service across their network on the river. Blackwall Tunnel is showing as very serious at the moment down there. The queuing traffic up the Silvertown is moving. And don't forget, there is a one boat service running on the Woolwich Ferry this weekend due to planned maintenance. Also as well, looking out on the trains, South Eastern are reporting a good service apart from minor disruption over there on the Hayes line. But if there's anything you think we missed, why not give us a shout on the jam line when it's hands-free, safe and legal to do so on 0203 034 0520. More traffic and travel with Jack in the extended big show straight after me from one here on Maritime Radio.
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0: 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It's Rainy with a Saturday Brunch Show here on your local for Northwest Kent and Southeast London. Don't forget, coming up a little bit later, we've got the Well I Never. It's a fact so amazing, so outstanding, they make you go, Well I Never. I've got a really good one for Jack today involving dashboards. Oh, Well I Never. And that's all coming up a little bit later on. And I'm going to tell you what's happening for the rest of the day. Before all of that, though, they've done a study. Someone's been paid silly money to do a study, and they reckon in this study that cats make better pets than dogs. No. No, sorry, cats are a good pet, but a dog, no. A dog becomes a member of the family. A cat is never a member of the family. It just goes out at night and comes home late. Where you been? No, don't worry about me. Don't talk to me. Not your business. But a dog will want to take you out and bring you back. But apparently researchers found that cats are more suave and sophisticated. We know this. And lower maintenance than a dog. We know this. A cat will sit there, feed itself, or just look at the food, wander away, come back, and sort itself out. Where a dog, no, you've got to look after a dog because a dog looks after you, in my own personal opinion. They reckon a cat, though, has developed its meow so it mimics a baby's cry to pull on the heartstrings of people. But we used to have a dog that used to faint a limp, so it got a little bit of sympathy. But if you opened the back door and there was a cat, bosh, it was gone. So it does make you wonder, are you a cat person? Are you a dog person? As long as you're an animal person, it's all good. But me, I'm more of a dog. Jack, cat or dog?
1: Dog.
0: Yeah, there you go. Jack says cat. No, Jack said dog. Look, I've got to get from that to a song. So many songs with cats in the title. This one's easy. From 1979, Squeeze and Call for Cats here on Maritime Radio.

0: 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Don't forget, at 1 o'clock, he's back. Mr. Jack Mooney is back with the extended big show. The big show with just a tad more length. Have you wangled that?
1: Well, it is going to have a bit of rock and goals in it, too.
0: Oh.
1: Yeah.
0: So what have we got on the big show?
1: Well, the big show, we have a fantastic guest.
0: Tell me later.
1: Oh. Well, you teed it up.
0: I know, and it was lovely. And just to look at
1: thank you very much in your eyes
0: for the sheer disappointment, it was brilliant. Actually, no, mention your guests.
1: Oh, well, we have a couple of people coming up from Louise, I believe, from Woodlands Farm Trust. They're coming up to talk about their relaxation schedule they're going to be having down there at the farm.
0: Oh, lovely. Did they do it in a bottle?
1: No.
0: Oh, that ain't no good. I ain't got time.
1: Never mind.
0: That's all coming up a little bit late. We'll chat more about that in a little while, because I'm going to be talking about it today. What's special about today?
1: Is that meditation day, is
0: it?
1: No,
0: it is relaxation day. But also, on this day, Wizard of Oz starring Judy Garland back in 1939 premiered at the Chinese Theatre in Hollywood. Oh, ooh. Love a bit of Wizard of Oz. I can sit there and watch that over and over again. I was in that in the school play.
1: Were you?
0: What character? And I sung, used to sing as well. What character was I?
1: The lion.
0: Scarecrow.
1: Goes without saying, really, didn't it? I wasn't going to say the scarecrow.
0: I could wind the way the hours confer. All that. Oh, mate, I'll bring the pictures in. Anyway, also as well, today, 1483, Sistine Chapel in the Vatican opened for the first time.
1: Mm.
0: Do you reckon they all looked at the ceiling and gone, I don't know. It would have looked better in a touch of whitewash.
1: Missed a bit.
0: And also as well, first voting by ballot in Great Britain took place in a by-election at Pontefract, West Yorkshire. There you go. Liberal MP was elected, closely run by Mr. Binface. Oh, well, I never.
1: I've got a colleague from there.
0: Oh, really?
1: Yeah. Adam.
0: Adam.
1: You could be listening.
0: There you go. Also as well today, it is National Bee Day as well. So, World Honey Bee Day. Ooh. I've got to get from that to a song. This is easy. Voice of the Beehive. Don't call me baby.
1: Yeah.

0: celebrating World Honeybee Day. Voice of the Beehive, Don't Call Me Baby, here on the Saturday Brunch Show. Coming up, I'm going to tell you what's happening for the rest of the day. And, of course, we've got those Well I Nevers.
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1: Now the fact's so amazing, so astounding, it makes you go, well, or never.
0: Yes, it's time for the Well I Nevers. The facts are amazing, so outstanding. They make you go, well, I never. And I'm joined by my well, I never compadre, Mr. Jack Mooney. Jack, good afternoon.
2: Good afternoon.
0: Well, I never.
2: Well, I never indeed.
0: Time for the Well, I Nevers. The facts are amazing, so outstanding. They make you go,
2: ooh, well, I never.
0: So without further ado, let's get right into it, shall we? Do you like spiders?
2: No.
0: You don't like spiders?
2: No.
0: This might not be the best one for you.
2: Great.
0: If the world's population of spiders worked together, they could theoretically eat every human on Earth in one year.
2: Oh,
0: well, I never. There you go.
2: I'm off.
0: Sleep tight. Don't have nightmares. Go on.
2: Leftover pasta has extra health benefits.
0: Ooh. Well, I never. How?
2: It's all about the starch.
0: Oh, right.
2: Yeah, so when the pasta cools, the pasta's starch structure resistance to starch. Basically, the structure of the starch changes, which is good for our body. He's actually on the microphone asleep.
0: Well, I never. Dozed off on that one.
2: Yeah,
0: you could have cut that so short.
2: All right, fine.
0: You really could have. Angela in Eltham said, Rainey, did you know on average, soccer players run about 7 miles in one game?
2: Oh, well, I never.
0: I've got a really good one. I've got a really good one I've been saving up. Do you know why dashboards are called dashboards?
2: No.
0: Well, on the horses and carts years ago, when the horses were running and flicking their little hoofs up, if you was, like, driving the cart, you used to get scattered with, like, pebbles and poo, etc. So they put a board there, hence the name, the dashboard. That's why the dashboard is in front of a car.
2: Ooh! Well, I never.
0: There's your Well, I Never. More of them on Tuesday night with the Jog On Radio Show. Right, what's coming up in the big show, Jack?
2: Well, we have fantastic guests from Woodlands Farm Trust. They're coming in just after 1 o'clock. Bang, you pick the week, turn back time. And a little bit later on, it'll be me covering for Rock and Goals because we've got brand new football season. So we'll be speaking to Mr. Clive R.
0: So that's, of course, Jack with a big show straight after me from 1 here on Maritime Radio. The extended Jack Big Show. Yes, Jack with a tad more length. That's what we like to say at the studio. Anyway, that's the big show straight after me from 1 till whenever here on Maritime Radio. Well, of course, I'm back Tuesday night with the Saturday Brunch Show. We'll have the usual bits and pieces. We'll be listening to the Well I Nevers. What's special about today? Of course, more interaction from you guys and so much more. Now, don't forget, tomorrow morning from 8 o'clock, we've got Greenwich Breakfast. And, of course, tonight at 9 o'clock, with the One Hit Wonder special, we head back to the 90s with Mr. Mark Fry. Can I just say a massive big thank you for all the texts and messages tonight, or today, sorry. You've been an absolute blast. Do me a favour, stay safe, stay cool, do as you're told, and hopefully, if you keep your tongue out, I'll see you at playtime. I'm going to leave you with a bit of Stevie Wonder and Master Blaster. Jack's next. Catch you next week. Ta-da!

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8: From the Maritime Radio News team, I'm Constanza De Mello. Police have confirmed that bones found at a property in Biggin Hill are human. The remains were discovered on Aberfield Road last Friday, and the police cordon has now been lifted after 5 days. Further tests are being carried out to determine the age and identity of the remains while the investigation continues. A mobile weapons surrender van is coming to Abbey Wood on Tuesday, allowing people to hand in knives and other weapons safely and anonymously. The van will be on Disraeli Close from 2 until 6 in the afternoon, with no personal details taken and no question asked. Greenwich Council says its permanent surrender bins have already helped remove more than 800 weapons from the streets. And finally, one of Deptford's long-standing pubs is looking for a new operator. The Duck on Creek Road, known for its live music and creative atmosphere, is now available to let. The owners are looking for someone to build on its links with the local arts and student community, with plans for more live events, food and entertainment. And there is more local news on the Maritime Radio website and app.
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8: Today will be mostly cloudy but warm with highs of around 27 degrees. It should stay largely dry, although there is a chance of a shower this afternoon. Tomorrow will bring a mix of sunshine and cloud, and looking ahead, expect similar conditions over the next few days with plenty of cloud and temperatures staying fairly steady.
6: Maritime Radio Weather.
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0: And that's Taylor Swift there with I Knew It, I Knew You here on Maritime Radio for a Saturday afternoon. Hello, good afternoon to you. It's Jack here on The Big Show, and it's great to have your company, whatever you're up to this afternoon. Now, we're very lucky in this part of Southeast London to have some wonderful green spaces on our doorstep, and one of them is Woodlands Farm on Shooters Hill, literally down the road from where we are right now. And throughout the summer, a group of volunteers have been making use of those surroundings for something a little different, holding meditation events at the farm, giving people the chance to switch off from everyday life and reconnect with nature. Their next event, Full Gong Bath and Chakra Meditation, is happening very soon indeed on Saturday the 29th of August. And joining us in the studio to tell us more is Dawn and Deb, a couple of volunteers from the events. Welcome to Maritime Radio.
1: Thank you.
2: Hello.
0: It's great to have you on. So first of all, for those who maybe don't know about Woodlands Farm Trust, where is and what can they expect?
1: Well, Woodlands Farm is a wonderful facility we have on Shooters Hill. It's actually the biggest city farm in the UK. It's a stonking 89 acres. And it's a place that is open to the public. Not all spaces are, but there's some lovely walks you can do around there. And they look after its conservation mostly. So they have a few rare breed animals down there. Cows, pigs, the Tamworth pigs, the Longhorn and British White cows. And hundreds of sheep.
2: Yeah.
1: Chickens, rabbits, all sorts
2: honey.
1: Of things. Honey. And they sell their produce mm-hmm. there as well.
2: Mm-hmm.
1: So they've got about 15 beehives. Honey's yeah. collected and sold. And so they're always, you know, looking to make more money. It's run almost entirely by volunteers. There's a manager that's paid full-time. But we're ever so lucky to have this right on our doorstep. And we really want to make sure it stays that way. You know, this land is a premium at the moment, isn't it? So
0: absolutely,
1: we want to keep that going. So
0: yeah.
1: we decided we approach them and say
2: yeah.
1: we wanted to do it gong in an open space rather than in a contained space. And the farmer was open to us doing
2: yeah.
1: that.
2: Yeah.
1: And that's where it began this year with the summer solstice.
2: Yeah.
1: Very successful that was too, yeah.
0: And you've been running different events throughout the summer as well, haven't you? Tell us about a few of them that's happened so far.
2: Well, we started with the summer solstice, and it was such a huge hit. It was the gong bath and the chakra meditation again. We got about 40 to 50 people, and everybody came away so positive. You know, it's that whole... the gong bath and the meditation and being in nature is so good for relieving stress and anxiety that it just all came together and everyone just floated home feeling rejuvenated and relaxed and calm, and the feedback was amazing. It was like, when are you going to do the next one? So we approached the farm manager and we managed to get a full moon one going in the next couple of weeks. So we turned it around really quickly and everyone's really like excited about it, because it's all part of the healing nature. I think when you bring it all together, and it's like-minded people that come together, we have a meet and greet tent. So when people arrive, you get to have I make a raspberry iced tea, and we have cacao balls, and then we start, everyone just settles gradually into the place, and we start by Debbie does qigong and the chakra meditation.
1: Qigong. Yeah. Not yeah. Tai Chi, because qigong's got the word gong in it, so,
2: yeah.
1: so it's a movement. And it's not for exercise, this is purely to create a space around you. It's a very gentle movement. In fact, I can't think of anybody that couldn't do a gong bath.
2: No, everyone can do a gong bath. You can either lay down, so you bring a yoga mat, or you can bring a blow-up chair or a blow-up bed or a picnic blanket.
1: And Teddy.
2: And wear comfy clothes. And you really just get comfortable with your pillows and your blankets, and you let those healing vibrations wash over you, and it relaxes you and releases all pent-up tension. And then the harmonics, they relax the brain. that busy brain that is always on the go. It relaxes that and it takes it down through the states of the active beta to the daydreaming alpha to the theta, which is your meditative state, which is where you have flashes of inspiration and creativity, and then down to delta, which is your deep restorative sleep.
1: And just about everyone sleeps better.
2: Everybody That's sleeps
1: the biggest
2: better.
1: Feedback inside me.
2: Yeah, the number one thing, and we get some really great feedback, don't we, about better sleep and
1: well,
2: health.
1: That lady that came, so it's a friend of mine who gifted her friend a place at the Gong, and this lady hadn't been into anything like that at all before. But the reason my friend gifted her is because this lady has a son who's 10 years old, who is autistic, but he doesn't sleep at night. She actually had to give up work to be awake all night with her child. So she came to the Gong bath, sort of, okay, I'll come along, something to do. And what she fed back after she got home, her son slept for the first time right through the night.
0: Wow.
2: And that's her energy that she's altered.
1: It was her anxiety that he was feeding
2: picking up on.
1: So that was a surprise, isn't
2: yeah,
1: it?
2: Yeah, I mean, absolutely. I'd never heard it affect someone else as well. It normally affects the individual. I always sleep better. Everybody does. And especially for us women going through the menopause, you know, it's like we have that uninterrupted sleep all the time. It's so nice to be able to go, oh my God, that was the best night's sleep I've had in ages.
0: Absolutely. And we'll just quickly play a track and be back with you talking a bit more
1: Thank
0: about
1: you.
0: What's going to happen Thanks. Very shortly indeed.

0: It's TLC Unpretty here on Maritime Radio, just coming up to 20 past one. It's the big show with myself, Jack, joined in the studio with Dawn and Debs at the moment. They're talking about the full moon gong bath and chakra meditation, which is happening very soon over at the Woodlands Farm Trust. And Debs, what is chakra meditation?
1: Chakra meditation. So I'll talk about chakras first. Chakras, I think anyone familiar with a practice of yoga will be aware of the chakra energy centres. And we have seven through our body, from the base up to the crown. And the idea is we open those chakras just with our awareness. So I will guide somebody to focus on their base chakra associated with the colour red. As they're lying there with their eyes closed, that's all they do. And then the chakras will open one by one as I go through the seven. And that puts you in a state to be more receptive to the healing energies coming in from the gong, the sound waves. It takes possibly 10 minutes. So after my Qigong exercise practice, which isn't about exercise at all, actually, it's just to clear a space. So the space around you is clear and free. And once I've done that, you'd be laying down. I'd go through the chakra meditation, opening the chakras one by one. And then you're in the state, comfortably laying down, ready to receive the influence of the gong.
2: The gong, yeah. So because it's a full moon, I use the full moon gong. And what that does, it helps you access your emotions. So it can release blocked emotions that you've been holding on to. It can also like restore balance and improve personal growth and development. And obviously, you know, connecting to the full moon. And then we also have the earth gong. And because we are in nature and we're doing chakra meditations, the first chakra is the grounding one, which is associated with the earth gong. So I will play that occasionally as we're working through the chakras, but then I will build on that afterwards. And what that does, it, again, it's heart opening, it's enlightening, it's grounding, it's like a big bear hug. It sounds like it's coming from the center of the earth, and it really connects with nature.
1: It's wonderful.
0: It sounds wonderful, and I guess that's one of the reasons why you've chosen Woodlands Farm as a place to do this. Open, peaceful.
1: And you'd be surprised how difficult that is. I actually googled outdoor gong baths in London. Mm-hmm. And there was one in Hampstead Heath, but that was a public space in a park. So we actually, because we contribute to the farm, so a percentage of what we take goes to the farm. Mm. And we get a field to ourselves.
2: All to ourselves.
1: Massive.
0: Wow.
1: And even people, do you remember when they were walking in the field, they were just going, wow. People were literally walking in the gate from the car park of the farm. Because this area you wouldn't access. It's usually a pasture for sheep.
0: Right.
1: So literally we rock up, the sheep are herded out into the next field.
2: They join in with
1: the
2: harmonics.
1: We pick up all the things the sheep may have left behind in the field. So we've got a very clean space.
2: Yeah.
1: And then, the people arrive.
2: And you're safe and secure because the gates are locked. So you're not going to get just a dog walker walking
1: Nobody
2: past and a dog running up to you.
1: Yeah.
2: It's our space for the evening. And all you hear is the sounds of the sheep and the cows coming from the other fields. And you have buzzards flying overhead.
1: The kestrel.
2: Yeah.
1: Most of us sort of lay down with our eyes closed, but obviously when you're in an outside space, you don't have to because you're just looking at nature anyway, which is inspirational of itself.
2: Yeah.
1: But there was a buzzard circling above the gong.
2: Just floating above us.
1: We found that quite magical.
2: It's very spiritual as well.
1: Very spiritual sign.
2: So you're completely away from the chaos of everyday life.
1: Mm-hmm. And there's plenty of parking there.
2: Loads of parking.
1: Two buses that stop at the bus stop.
2: Yeah.
1: So there's the 486 from Bexley Heath for Greenwich Shopping. And the 89. That stops there too.
2: Yeah.
1: But there is loads of parking.
2: Yeah.
1: And then we've got a dedicated farm volunteer, Alex.
2: Yes. Yeah, he'll be at
1: Wonderful.
2: The gate, letting everyone in, showing you where to park.
1: Yeah.
2: He's all part of it as well.
1: So it's actually, the farm is closed to the public at the time. time we're doing this because it closes at 4 every day.
2: Yeah.
1: So he literally stands by the gate, ushers everyone, and he has a list of people from you. He knows who to expect. And takes them up to the field, which is like a few minutes walk.
2: Yeah.
1: With their water, their blankets, whatever they have.
2: But it's unlimited. So if you don't have a ticket, if you don't get around to having a ticket and you find yourself with nothing to do on Saturday the 29th, then just think, oh, I'm going to rock up and just pay Alex on the gate and he'll let you in. Mm-hmm. So it can be something that you can just do sort of on a whim if you've got nothing better to do.
1: Yeah, and the worst that happens is you lay down for an
2: you
1: hour.
2: You lay down and you relax.
1: The amount of people that say, I never do this.
2: No.
1: I couldn't do this at home.
2: You don't give yourself that hour or 2 hours of self-care and time to just, like, quiet that busy mind.
0: Mm. Yeah, absolutely. And I know, obviously, your event is in a couple of weekends' time, but you've also got something else happening tomorrow if someone has to have a taste of
2: what's to come. Yes, so tomorrow we're going to be at Oxley's Wood by the cafe, where you park up, and we're just going to be, we're taking our gongs down there, and I will be playing the gongs for free for about an hour between 1 and 2. So if you don't know what to expect, which a lot of people don't know what to expect from a gong bath, and that can, you know, put people off, swing on by and have a listen. And then if you want to talk to us, you know, we can have a little chat about
1: it as well.
2: Debbie will be there with leaflets and I'll be playing.
1: It's very, very interesting. I mean, even as a science, the whole sound bathing, the power of sound. Mm. Do you know, even on YouTube, I've looked this up a few times, someone said to me, it's a theory out there, that maybe the pyramids were built using sound. I know it's a bit out there, right?
0: But
1: it's there on YouTube. And you think, what is going on? But there's lots of experiments as well on YouTube where they sort of play sound. And, you know, with water and sound and how they stand, mm-hmm. how they behave, how they're disturbed by different frequencies of sound.
0: Well,
1: that's fascinating.
2: Well, also, you know, with the full moon, what it does to our oceans, you know, and we are 60-70% water, so it's like a sonic massage, so it's healing from the inside out.
1: Literally is.
2: Yeah.
1: Literally.
0: And we have been talking for, which has been very fascinating. How can people buy the tickets and find the tickets online?
2: So we're on Eventbrite,
0: mm-hmm.
2: and we're the only ones on there doing a full moon chakra meditation in nature. So you put that in, you'll get through to on Eventbrite. And also, if you can't find us on Eventbrite, then I've got a website, www.instaluna.com. And if you still can't find us, then just rock up.
0: And it's on our website too, I believe.
2: It's on your website too. Sorry.
1: Yeah. There's plenty of leaflets downstairs.
2: We've left leaflets at Oxley's Wood. We've left leaflets all around town here at Shrewsbury House. I'm based in Barnhurst, so I've leafleted all around there as well. So, you should be able to find us in your search engine. I reckon you type that in, you'll find us.
0: Lovely. Well, Debs and Dawn, thank you very much for coming in today and to talk to us.
2: Thank you very much.
0: It's great to hear about it, and good luck with the event. I hope a lot of people come and see you tomorrow over in Oxley's Woods as well. That'd be lovely, wouldn't it?
1: That would be lovely.
2: Yeah, and if you can't make it at this time, then I do gong baths every Friday night at Lessness Abbey Woods Lodge, and that starts up between September and May. So if you can't make it, come on down one Friday night. It's only an hour and a half gong bath, where what we're doing here at the weekend is more like a two hour event kind of thing.
0: Lovely. That sounds great. Well, thank you very much for coming in again
1: thank
0: and coming up to the studios,
1: Jack.
0: And we'll look forward to speaking to you very soon.
1: Marvellous.
2: Thank you
0: very much.
2: Bye-bye.
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0: There is a diversion in place at the moment via the roundabout. Belgrove Road, there is a closure eastbound due to water mains work between Welling Way and Central Avenue, which is causing a few problems through there, and this is causing long delays at the moment. Shooters Hill, there's temporary traffic lights at the junction to the South Circular, which is causing long delays through there. It's happening all the way until the end of August, so do take care if you're heading through that direction. On public transport, then, severe delays currently on the Hammersmith and City line, similar situation on the Malmö line, and there's also no Woolwich Ferry. There's one boat service, and that's happening all weekend due to planned maintenance work. Everything else looking good so far, and there are a few disruptions and delays on the Hayes line over on South Eastern. You're up to date for now.
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0: It's Ariana Grande's latest one there, Hate That Made You Love Me, here on Maritime Radio. Just coming up to 25 minutes to 2. Right now, though, it is time for our brand new pick of the week. And this week, it comes from a very nice artist indeed. Actually, one that's based from Wales. It is Jamie Miller. Baby Doll, a Welsh singer-songwriter, first came to attention through The Voice UK before a huge international following online and racking up millions of streams with songs including Here's Your Perfect. And now based in the US, continuing to grow his audience around the world, Jamie is back with Baby Doll. And here it is, our brand new pick of the week.
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0: It's Jamie Miller, Baby Doll, brand new pick of the week here on Maritime Radio, so you'll be hearing that throughout the week on daytime output. Right then, in the meantime though, we'll be going back to the 1983 very shortly with a bit of Maniac. That's on the way very shortly here on Maritime Radio.
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Alison Limerick there, Where Love Lives. Here on Maritime Radio for a Saturday afternoon, it's Jack here. Keeping company all the way until 4 o'clock, and then after 4, it's myself again on Rock and Goals, keeping company all the way until 6 o'clock this evening as the start of the local football season takes place this afternoon. We'll have a little bit of info about that a little bit later on here on Maritime Radio. I know it's going to be a very exciting afternoon for lots of different people, including the Championship, where Charlton welcome Derby County to the Valley, and while Millwall are on the road to Bristol City, Bromley begin their League One campaign away at Barnsley. Further down the pyramid, Reading United are back at home to Stanway Rovers. Dartford are travelling to Maldon and Tiptree. And Cray Wanderers visit Charleston, while Punjab United host Eastbourne Town in Gravesend. There's also Cray Valley, Chislehurst Gale, Phoenix Sports, Fisher Sporting Group, Thamesmead and AFC Greenwich Borough, who are all kicking off their first matches this weekend for this football season of 2026. And we'll have Clive Bart live over at the Valley. And also we'll be speaking to Gary Staff, who will be with the Millwall boys a little bit later on here on Maritime Radio. That's all on the way this afternoon for the local info.

0: is Maritime Radio, and that is Justin Timberlake with What Goes Around Comes Around here on Maritime Radio. Right then, first hour of the big show all done. We have lots and lots of great local info in the next hour, including we're speaking to Clive Art over at the Valley, and great music all on the way after latest news and weather at 2 o'clock.
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2: Former Cambridge professor Jason Arday has died unexpectedly, with police saying his death is not being treated as suspicious. The sociology professor resigned from the university following plagiarism allegations, which he denied and was later cleared of by Liverpool St John Moores University. Andy Burnham has described his death as a tragedy on so many levels, calling for a moment of reflection. A powerful 7.7 magnitude earthquake has struck Indonesia's Flores region. Johnny Holmes has more.
3: The earthquake, which struck off the coast of Indonesia earlier this morning, has killed at least 38 people and injured six. Two others are missing after a quake-triggered landslide. A tsunami warning was issued, forcing coastal residents to higher ground, but it was later lifted.
2: A £65 million support package is being announced for farmers in England affected by drought. It follows a period of heat waves, which has led to lower crop yields and earlier harvests. And The Greatest Showman is heading to London's West End in 2027. From Radio News Hub, I'm Ben Monsey.
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7: Today will be mostly cloudy but warm, with highs of around 27 degrees. It should stay largely dry, although there is a chance of a shower this afternoon. Tomorrow will bring a mix of sunshine and cloud, and looking ahead, expect similar conditions over the next few days, with plenty of cloud and temperatures staying fairly steady.
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It's Charlie Puth there, and his big track at the moment, Changes, here on Maritime Radio. And it's Jack here, keeping company all the way until 4 o'clock here on The Big Show, and all the way until 6 o'clock on Rock and Gold. Oh yes, I'm sitting in the chair today for Tim. And as it is the first day of the football season, you know my interest in the football. But it is quite important. Some, you know, I think it's best to cover it as we are a local station for South East London and North West Kent. Clive Bar will be live down at the Valley a little bit later on for Charlton's first match of the season. And Millwall are away today over at Bristol City. And Bromley begin their League One campaign away to Barnsley as well today. So I'll be keeping an eye on that here on Maritime Radio. You've got your Trap and Travel on the way too. And of course, after three will be Turn Back Time of our featured year. But which year will we be featuring this afternoon? We'll find out a little bit later on here on Maritime Radio. Right, Howard Jones to play very shortly. But here's the latest one from Martin Garrix and Ed Sheeran now. I'm loving this one. This is Repeat It here on Maritime Radio.

Big summer hit there from Kungs, cooking on three burners, This Girl, here on Maritime Radio. 16 minutes past two, it's Jack here, live from Maritime Radio Towers on top of Shooter's Hill. Hope your day is going well today. 27 degrees across the board, it's showing here at Maritime Radio HQ in terms of the temperature outside. But it is going to get a little bit cooler, isn't it, over the next few days or so. And if we're very lucky indeed, I keep seeing on my weather app, we might have some rain. But it's saying on the Maritime Radio website, we could have thundery showers.

0: like to get you know, like to get to know you well. Tongue twister there. From 1987. Of course, if you like 80s music, Andy says, dancing through the 80s back on Monday night right here on Maritime Radio. I definitely recommend it. Definitely one to tune into or certainly listen back to if you miss it over the weekend or so. It's Maritime Radio. We'll be heading over to the Bally shortly to catch up with Clive Barr as Charlton kick off their season at home this afternoon at 3 o'clock. We'll have details about that on the way very shortly indeed. In the meantime, though, let's get your latest if you're out and about. And of course, oh, we've got the Saturday sing-along coming up as well. But let's get the latest.
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0: On the roads then, the M25 anti-clockwise at the Dartford Tunnels delays up to 30 minutes through there. The A2, the fast slip road, London bound on the A2. That's currently closed at the moment due to an accident. Emergency repairs there as well. Congestion all the way back up to the Gravesend to Tollgate services. Basically, there is a diversion through the roundabout, so that flyover that goes straight towards the Dartford Crossing is currently closed at the moment. Grail Grove Road in Welling, eastbound, that's currently closed due to water mains work between Welling Way and Central Avenue. Truth Hill Road as well, temporary traffic lights there and gas mains work, which is causing exceptional delays in both directions there and all directions if you're heading through there. That's happening until the end of August, we have been told. On public transport then, the Central Line has minor delays at the moment, similar situation on the Hammersmith and City Line. There's also severe delays on the Metropolitan and Malmay and Piccadilly lines at the moment, and there's only one Woolwich ferry in operation due to planned maintenance on the other ferry, and the Hayes line had a few issues on it a little bit earlier, but it seems to be okay at the moment. So we'll keep an eye on that here on Maritime Radio. If you see anything, do let us know. 07716 432 711. And it's worth noting as well, there is a closure all the way up to Charing Cross at the moment, all due to those ongoing essential maintenance. I believe it will be reopened again on Monday.
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0: It's Maritime Radio with Teddy Swims and David Guetta and Turns Nye. That is Gone, Gone, Gone here on Maritime Radio. Just coming up to 2:30, we have the Saturday sing-along on the way very shortly indeed. But first...
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0: For the first time this season, let's welcome Clive R, who's back from a nice summer of watching the World Cup and lots of tennis.
2: Indeed, yes, tennis and athletics over the last few days as well, Jack and listeners, with the European Championships in Birmingham and some great British victories there. But the things don't change here at the Valley on a Saturday afternoon, coming up at 3 o'clock, and Derby County, the visitors. Charlton, as you may recall, retained their championship status back in May with a win over Hull City. And here we are this afternoon with the ground expected to be about 20,000 people in here, the Derby fans and the Charlton fans, and the whole stadium's been renovated, repainted. I don't know about the food concessions, I haven't tried them yet, but lots of new paintings around the ground. There are lots of new players in as well, Jack and listeners. Half a dozen new signings, of which three make the starting lineup this afternoon. Sadly, Josh Edwards, the long-term injury at left-back, is still injured, so he's not been in the team, but there's a good starting lineup out there anyway, including two or three new signings, and an old player coming back, Carlin Grant, who was a player here a decade or more ago, so re-signed during the summer. So Carlin up top with Matty Godlin this afternoon, Danny McNamara in the fullback swap with Amari Bell. Danny McNamara bought from neighbours Millwall for a small fee during the summer, so all to play for this afternoon. Will Mannion starts in goal. We're not going to do a team check, but Thomas Kaminski, the regular number one, is subject to transfer chat this weekend, so Mannion in goal, and we're hoping for it. But it's a hot afternoon out there anyway, Jack and listeners, a hot day's football, hopefully a win for this new season for Charlton Athletic against Derby County. I'll keep you up to date with the scores during the afternoon.
0: Clive, thank you very much indeed. We'll be back over the Valley a little bit later on.
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0: Yes, it's Maritime Radio. And right now, though, it's time for the Saturday sing-along. Your chance to choose a track for everybody to sing along to. And this week it is Mary over there in Chislehurst who's measured in, saying, "Hello, Jack. Me and my partner found my old iPod the other day. It was in one of the drawers. And I turned it on. And this was the song that came up on the iPod." Oh, fantastic. Well, we're going to play that in a second. Thank you very much for messaging in, though. If you've got a Saturday sing-along, you can let us know on the WhatsApp number 07716 432 711 or find us on Maritime Radio. Just search Maritime Radio on there or email us hello@maritimeradio.co.uk. Right then, shall we get started with today's Saturday sing-along?
1: It's Jack's Saturday sing-along. Maritime Radio.
0: Oh. It's from Neo. Sexy Love from 2000.

That was taken from Now 63, that track. It was on that album. Sexy Love Neo from 2006 on the Sassy Sing Along here on Maritime Radio. And if you've got a Sassy Sing Along, do let us know on the WhatsApp number 07716 432 711. The time right now is 24 minutes to 3. Here's a track that's summing up the weather here in the UK right now. It became a very successful song in Australia by accident, actually, and was one of the part of the Hottest 100. A year or so later, the guys from over here decided to release it in the UK. And of course, as it did in Australia, it became a big hit. All about

0: heat waves here on Maritime Radio. Hopefully, fingers crossed, our fifth heat wave of the year might be the last. We'll wait and see. Fingers crossed right here at the studio. Look, see? Fingers crossed. It's Maritime Radio. It is just coming up to 3:20. We have, of course, 10 back time after 3 with our featured year. But which year are we featuring this afternoon? Find out a little bit later on. We've got lots of great music on the way between now and then. So stay with us right here.
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Swedish House Mafia on Maritime Radio. That, of course, Don't You Worry, Child. Well, still to come on the way, we'll be hearing from Millwall as well, as they are away for their first match of the season. We'll have Gary Staff giving us an update very shortly indeed. In the meantime, though, I have to play this to my wife and say hello to Izzy, who's listening at the moment. Of course, brand new music from Cat's Eye. This is Animal.

0: 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Right then, let's head to Gary Staff, who's following the Millwall action this afternoon.
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2: Hi, this is Gary Staff reporting for Maritime Radio, where the Lions are taking on the might of Bristol City over at Ashton Gate this afternoon. The Lions line up as so, with Lucas Jensen in goal, Zach Sturridge, Jake Cooper, Caleb Taylor, Tariq Conte makes his league debut, Camille Negley, Femi Aziz, Jensen Mitchell makes his league debut for Millwall as well, Ryan Leonard, Josh Coburn and Casper Denore. On the bench we have Max Crocombe, Elkin Bagger, Lyndon Dykes, Dan Kelly, Mark Sykes, Kyrell Lisby, Danny Barth, Luke Cundall and Rhys Bangura Williams. The home side today line up as such. Tickle in goal with Tanner, Dickey, Atkinson, Isak, Yu, Randall, Knight, Greenwood, Ballard and Talage. So they've got their two new boys up front playing on their debuts for Bristol City. Should be a cracking game. Last year, this had a bit of edge to it. I wonder if there'll be any hangover of the edge here today. I will be back with you at halftime. Take care out there. Bye.
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0: Many thanks then to Gary. He'll be back a little bit later on with further updates with Millwall's first away game of the season. Come on.

0: is Robbie Williams, Saints Pepper 2002 with Feel here on Maritime Radio. A big hello to Nicola, who's tuned in New York as well. She'll be back in your radio a little bit later on. Hopefully, fingers crossed, we'll be speaking to her a little bit later on around 5:30 ahead of our show at 6:00. Right then, latest news and weather in our newsroom next. And then after that, we'll be turning back the clock to a particular year. But which year will we be featuring here on Time Out Time? Find out very shortly.
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13: From the Maritime Radio News Team, I'm Constanza De Mello. Police have confirmed that bones found at a property in Biggin Hill are human. The remains were discovered on Aberfield Road last Friday, and the police cordon has now been lifted after 5 days. Further tests are being carried out to determine the age and identity of the remains while the investigation continues. A mobile weapons surrender van is coming to Abbey Wood on Tuesday, allowing people to hand in knives and other weapons safely and anonymously. The van will be on Disraeli Close from 2 until 6 in the afternoon, with no personal details taken and no question asked. British Council says its permanent surrender bins have already helped remove more than 800 weapons from the streets. And finally, one of Deptford's long-standing pubs is looking for a new operator. The Duck on Creek Road, known for its live music and creative atmosphere, is now available to let. The owners are looking for someone to build on its links with the local arts and student community, with plans for more live events, food and entertainment. And there is more local news on the Maritime Radio website and app.
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13: Today will be mostly cloudy but warm, with highs of around 27 degrees. It should stay largely dry, although there is a chance of a shower this afternoon. Tomorrow will bring a mix of sunshine and cloud, and looking ahead, expect similar conditions over the next few days, with plenty of cloud and temperatures staying fairly steady.
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0: If I could turn back time. Aha, welcome along then. It's just gone 3 o'clock. It's that time of the week where we turn back the clock to a particular year, and all you have to do is guess which year we're featuring this afternoon. Sounds very simple. 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You can message us on Instagram or X or Facebook. 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

kicking off today's edition of Turn Back Time. From the year where Nokia phones, text messages and downloadable ringtones were huge, camera phones were just beginning to appear, but smartphones were still years away, and Little Britain debuted on BBC Three, Peep Show arrived on Channel 4, and reality talent television was booming. Pop Idol, Big Brother, I'm a Celebrity, Get Me Out of Here were all major programmes during this year. But which year are we featuring this afternoon? Let us know. 07716 432 711 on the WhatsApp, or tap the Maritime Radio app if you know which year we're featuring this afternoon here on Turn Back Time.

No good advice, girls allowed here on Maritime Radio from our featured year. But which year are we featuring this afternoon? It comes from the year where the full-time annual average earnings was around £21,000 to £22,000 a year. The average UK house was around £130,000. A pint of beer would have set you back £2.20 to £2.30. Petrol was 77p to 80p a litre. Loaf of bread 65 to 70p a litre. And a cinema ticket was around £5. Some popular baby names of the year for girls. It was Chloe, Sophie, Jessica, Ellie, and at number one was Emily. And some popular names for boys, Daniel, James, Thomas, Joshua, and Jack. But which year are we featuring this afternoon? Let us know at Maritime LDN on X. You can also find us on Facebook. Search for Maritime Radio London. Yeah, and it was also the year where the final Concorde's final commercial flight took place in October of this very, very year. But which year is it? Let us know here on Turn Back Time. And you can message in your guesses on 07716 432 711 on WhatsApp or tap the Maritime Radio app. A few more clues and another track.

Maritime Radio, that is Deepest Blue by Deepest Blue. Very easy track to remember that one. From the year where weapons expert David Kelly was found dead in July after becoming caught up in a huge controversy over the government's claim about Iraqi weapons of mass destruction, the subsequent Hutton inquiry dominated the news. And Britain joined the US-led invasion of Iraq in this year under Prime Minister Tony Blair. The decision was hugely controversial, however, enormous anti-war demonstrations taking place in central London. But which year are we featuring this afternoon? It was also the year that the Manchester United won the Premier League while David Beckham left Manchester United for Real Madrid in one of the biggest football transfers ever at the time. But which year are we featuring this afternoon? Let us know. 07716 432 711 on the WhatsApp number or tap the Maritime Radio app. Let's round off Turnback Time today with this track from our featured year, Oliver and Chaitlin, now with Room 5, Make Love.

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Here on Maritime Radio's Tamp Back Time with our featured year. But which year are we featuring this afternoon? If I could turn back time. Quick check on the buttons. Yes. Hello to Michelle and Katie. They've said 2004. Is that right, computer? Sorry about that. Hello to Alison and also to Hannah as well, who's messaged in. They've said 2003. Is that right, computer? Oh, very nice indeed. Well, if you enjoyed this, we'll be back again this time next week for another edition of...

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It's Maritime Radio. That's Ella Henderson with a ghost right here. It's 3:30. We're going to keep you up to date with what's happening in the local footballing action this afternoon as Charlton are back at home for the first season. The first game of the football season after the hiatus and the international break over the summer. The current score over there at the Valley is Charlton 0. Derby County 1. We'll have the latest a little bit later on with Clive R. And over at Bristol City, it is currently Bristol City 0 and Millwall 0. We'll have details on the way about that a little bit later on here on Maritime Radio.

0: It's Harry Styles, music for a sushi restaurant here on Maritime Radio. Right, stay with us. We'll be speaking to Clive Varr very shortly indeed here on Maritime Radio. And more great music on the way.
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0: Yep, first day of the sporting action, and we have Clive Varr back over at the Valley for a very near half-time update. Clive.
9: Yes, 4 minutes to go to half-time, Jack and listeners, and you might be out here in the background. Charlton have just been going to get back into the ascendancy. They started it very brightly, the first 10, 15 minutes, very bright, attacking, then sat back somewhat, and on 22 minutes conceded the first goal of the season when Smolcic was through midfield, just slotted the ball past keeper Mannion. Then, to the dismay of everybody in the crowd, was the drinks break. The whole host of booing going on. There's no point in having drinks breaks in British football, thank you very much, just an opinion. Charlton since then have kind of stabilised, a couple of half chances on goal, but not really troubling the Derby County keeper. We keep hoping that perhaps things will change, but it's a little bit, shall we say, stagnant for the first match of the season. Hoping for the sun's just come out after a period of cloud. You might get some drizzle in the second half, might brighten things up a bit. Now, as they start, 3 minutes from half time, Charlton led it nil, Derby County won, hoping for better things in the second half.
0: Clive, thank you very much indeed. We're back with you in the second half.
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It's Pink here on Maritime Radio. Take us back to 2006 with Who Knew? Well, Woolwich Summer Laters back next Friday. The return of the award-winning Greenwich and Docklands International Festival. Their spectacular opening production will take place in General Gordon Square at 7 p.m. There'll be food, DJs, dancers, everything happening next Friday.

Mustard Year 3000. That's really good, actually. The summer lates, which are happening next week over in Woolwich, in partnership with the Docklands and Greenwich International Festival, which kicks off next Friday as well over in General Gordon Square. Check it out.

0: here on Maritime Radio for a Saturday afternoon. Scores on the doors then over at the Valley, Charlton nil, Derby City 1. Over at Bristol City, Bristol City nil, Millwall 1. Well, the latest on the way in the next hour, well, with Gary Staff. And of course, we'll be hearing back from Clive a little bit later on too here on Maritime Radio. That's all on the way next.
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2: The Prince of Wales has thanked the emergency services for their response to the wildfires across the country. The Prime Minister, Andy Burnham, has urged members of the public to simply not light fires, as he described Britain as a tinderbox. Workers should be given a guaranteed 30 hours of work under a proposed zero-hours contract ban. The Institute for Public Policy Research says the move is necessary to prevent workers falling behind on bills. A ban on such contracts was in Labour's manifesto, but its preference is for the threshold to be between 8 and 20 hours. Hundreds of Bonnie Tyler fans have gathered to pay their respects to the late singer as her coffin is brought home. The Total Eclipse of the Heart star, whose real name was Gaynor Hopkins, died in July at the age of 75. The crowds have gathered in the Mumbles area of Swansea. And Amy Hunt's quest for four golds at the European Athletics Championship in Birmingham remains on track. After Great Britain qualified for the women's 4x100m relay final in this morning's heats, the final is this evening. That's the latest from Radio News Hub. I'm John Collins.
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4: Today will be mostly cloudy but warm, with highs of around 27 degrees. It should stay largely dry, although there is a chance of a shower this afternoon. Tomorrow will bring a mix of sunshine and cloud, and looking ahead, expect similar conditions over the next few days, with plenty of cloud and temperatures staying fairly steady.
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6: Oh yes, good afternoon. Extended Mr. Moon here, all the way until 6 o'clock, as I sit in for Rock and Goals. So let's start off with a big one, shall we? Queen.

Disco Bambino, Nile Rodgers on the guitar and Sophie Alex Metzer there on the vocals with Dancing Without You here on Maritime Radio. It's Jack here in the tin for Rock and Golds this afternoon. It is the first day of the brand new season, isn't it? And play has resumed over at the Valley. Charlton at home to Derby City. It's currently Charlton 0, Derby City 1. And over at Bristol City, Millwall are over there and they've just scored their second goal of the match. So Bristol City 0. Millwall 2 at 50 minutes over there on that match. We'll have an update a little bit later on from Gary Saff, who is following the Millwall action, and Clive R is down at the Valley to us as well. I've also been sent a video by Mr. John Reen here. Yesterday over in Sidcup, the cricket grounds over there, they actually had a tornado, and it's like not like a tornado we see on the telly or in America, but kind of like a wind tornado where it spins. You may have seen them in the park before, open spaces. It happened over there yesterday, and it looked like it actually moved some of the shields that they put over the grass for the cricket. Yeah, interesting that. Well, I never indeed. It's Maritime Radio. We have all the latest updates on the way very shortly.

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1: It's Ray David Guetta and Hyperton there with the remix of Where Is My Husband here on Maritime Radio. Well, it's not only just the males matches back, the women's football matches are back tomorrow as well. And we'll head over to Eamon. We'll have more details about the Millwall's Lionesses' upcoming season.
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3: 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All Lionesses' season starts on Sunday, and Kai Bennett caught up with their manager, Ted Jones, at their final training session ahead of their first league fixture.
4: Ted, pre-season coming to an end now. 2026-27 season's about to begin. You must be really delighted with some of the results we've got in pre-season, but also the minutes in the legs the girls have got.
5: Yeah, really happy. I think it was quite up for the opponents in terms of the levels which we played, sort of gave us different challenges. And I was away for the last couple of weeks, so missed Dulwich and Dartford, but I think we're quite happy in terms of how we competed against them. And I think two tier four sides, we sort of held our own. It was a bit disappointing results, but happy with the performances. So yeah, everyone's in a good place.
4: And plenty of additions over the summer too. Just give us a little bit on your thoughts on the players we've brought in and the additions that they're going to bring to the side.
5: Really happy. I think one of the things we wanted to do is improve the squad depth. So I think we've got real good quality. One of the areas which we struggled in last year, you know, scoring goals. So I think we have a lot more as attacking threat. Equally, Jessin behind the back four looks really solid, looks really good. So yeah, really happy overall. I think it's settling quite well. Got a lot of minutes over pre-season, so we're in a good place.
4: And we face newly promoted Hammersmith this Sunday in the season opener. We're not really sure what to expect from them, are we? But you must be really excited to get the season underway now.
5: Yeah, really excited. I think we're in a really good position. I think we're in a better, much stronger and a better position than last year. So I think, you know, there's confidence amongst the group. You know, Hammersmith no doubt are going to be a good team, because I think they've had a couple of promotions in the last two, three seasons. But as you said, they're a bit of an unknown. We don't know too much about them. So I think it's just about approaching the game, playing the way which we want to play and testing ourselves.
3: If you're looking for a game to watch on Sunday, then head to St Paul's Sports Ground in Rotherhithe for a 1:30 p.m. kickoff. And watch the Millwall Lionesses host newly promoted Hammersmith in the opening fixture of the 2026-2027 season.
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0: It's Maritime Radio. That's Ava Max with Tom. We're going to keep up to date with local football action here on Rock and Goals. It's currently 1-0, 1-1 I should say, over at the Valley at the moment. And over at Bristol City, Millwall are leading with 2-0. All more details about that on the way shortly.
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0: It's the Chainsmokers with Halsey there. That is Closer here on Maritime Radio for a Saturday afternoon. How is it going? It's Jack here. Keep you company all the way until 6 o'clock tonight. Nicola Holly-Jones with her Transatlantic Tapes from New York. She'll be in a little bit later on. We've got a man here plugging in a cable. She says something. Is that about New York?
1: Yeah.
0: A man's here to plug in a cable to hook us up to Nicola over New York. Exciting stuff, isn't it, that we can do radio wherever we are around the world here on Maritime Radio. And of course, you can take us wherever you are around the world on the Maritime Radio app on your holidays, or you want to just keep up to date with all the latest local info, or even if you're out walking the dog, why not search Maritime Radio wherever you get your apps from and keep up to date with everything local.

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0: Well, things have got better over the valley. Kai Barkin, let us know what's gone on there.
2: You've come just at the right time, Dak and listeners. Tyrese Campbell has just put Charlton in the lead after almost 78 minutes. There was a double substitution on 58 minutes when Godden and... I forget who else was taken off. Godden and Carey were taken off, and on came Ali and Leeburn. A few minutes later, Carlin Grant had a free kick on the right side and put the ball in the middle, and Miles Leeburn was dead and not home to give Charlton an equaliser. And just as you've arrived there, ball down the middle, Tyrese Campbell and Leeburn exchanging passes. Tyrese Campbell slotted the ball just into the far corner of the diving keeper to give Charlton the lead here on just about 10 minutes to go. So about the right time to arrive, Jack and listeners. That was it. Charlton now 2-1 ahead on 80 minutes. Back to you in the studio.
0: Clive, thank you very much indeed. We'll be back with you a little bit later on for a full-time update.
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6: Hi, I'm Jane. 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
0: Oh, yes, indeedy, here on Maritime Radio. And I've decided to press the wrong button. That's why it's decided to do that. Anyway, Clivar is waiting very patiently online to speak to us.
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0: Before we head over there, though, just quick one about Millwall. They're over at Bristol City. It's currently Bristol City 0, Millwall 2. Extra 5 minutes of stoppage time there. But let's head over to the Valley, where it's a very similar situation, Clivar.
3: Indeed, Jack Anderson. Yes, the clock says 93. We've got 98 to play. 8 minutes of stoppage time. Wasn't helped by another drinks break. Quite while they decided to put drinks break. It's not the warmest of afternoons. It's mild. But anyway, that's another matter. So Charlton have actually been pressing forward. Derby, as you can imagine, listeners, having been one up for a lot of the game, are now seeking to equalise. But Charlton, having made two or three substitutions in midfield and in defence, and now the ball has just been cleared away from the Charlton area towards Tyrese Campbell, and Miles Leeburn has just nodded into the but Derby still have the ball. It's quite a contentious last few minutes here, Jack and listeners, as you can imagine. But Charlton fans are reassured that the way the team has come back from being one down for the best part of an hour to come back and take the lead, and look as though there's a sniff of actually getting a third goal if things go right. But as we all know in football, things don't always go right. Things do what they do, and a nudge, and no, that the ball came into the Charlton box, was cleared off the line by a defender, and now, yes, it's cleared yet again, and now Leeburn has just overhead kicked, and Tyrese Campbell has given up chasing. Anyway, here we are, with 4 minutes left on the clock. It's still Tottenham Athletic 2 and Derby County 1, and you can hear from the crowd, very encouraging to try and get this home for 3 points on the first match of the season, Jack. So I'll let you update people on social media with the final score. And as Mannion just saves again from the Derby County centre forward, who just pushed it to before Mannion dived to his left and saved the ball. And now with just 3 minutes to go, a bit of game management is needed from the Addicts. And I'll be able to hold my breath and breathe properly in just a few minutes' time. Thanks. Back to the studio.
0: Clive, thank you. Just a question. How's the attendance figures this afternoon? It seems like it's pretty busy down there for the first game of the season.
3: 21,539 was the official figure. The Derby County, the away end is full up. That would have been 3,000 fans. There's a block Y is almost empty, so there's still room for another 1,000 or so. Well, actually, the capacity is 27,000, so there's room for another 6,000. But 21,000 for the first game of the season is quite encouraging. They win this. The next game is against Preston North End in a fortnight's time. Of course, next week, away at West Ham United. So there'll be even more live comms from me with my first entrance into the Olympic Stadium press arena over there, Jack. So we'll see how we get on against the Hammers, newly relegated, of course, to the Championship next week.
0: Clive, thank you very much indeed. I'll let you embrace the atmosphere, and Gary will be speaking to you next week on the show. I will be swapping around next week, but that's a whole other story. Clive, thank you very much again.
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2: From the Maritime Radio News Team, I'm Constanza De Mello. Police have confirmed that bones found at a property in Biggin Hill are human. The remains were discovered on Aberfield Road last Friday, and the police cordon has now been lifted after 5 days. Further tests are being carried out to determine the age and identity of the remains while the investigation continues. A mobile weapon surrender van is coming to Abbey Wood on Tuesday, allowing people to hand in knives and other weapons safely and anonymously. The van will be on Disraeli Close from 2 until 6 in the afternoon, with no personal details taken and no question asked. Greenwich Council says its permanent surrender bins have already helped remove more than 800 weapons from the streets. And finally, one of Thetford's long-standing pubs is looking for a new operator. The Duck on Creek Road, known for its live music and creative atmosphere, is now available to let. The owners are looking for someone to build on its links with the local arts and student community, with plans for more live events, food, and entertainment. And there is more local news on the Maritime Radio website and app.
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2: Today will be mostly cloudy but warm, with highs of around 27 degrees. It should stay largely dry, although there is a chance of a shower this afternoon. Tomorrow will bring a mix of sunshine and cloud, and looking ahead, expect similar conditions over the next few days, with plenty of cloud and temperatures staying fairly steady.
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4: It's Jack here. 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Over in Charlton, Charlton Athletic 2, Derby County 1, Bristol City 0, Millwall United 2, Bromley FC 1, Barnsley 0, and also Broadbridge Heath 0, AFC Greenwich Borough 1. That's the latest on the local football results. 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

Morning on Maritime Radio, 10 past five. It's Rock and Goals. Jack in the chair, in for Tim Courtnell this afternoon. It's been a very busy afternoon of sporting action, especially with the football, with the first games of the season kicking off, and do some good results for our local teams as well. You can find out more on our website, maritimeradio.co.uk.

0: It's the Thompson Twins, Love on Your Side, here on Maritime Radio. A little bit later on, Nicola Holly-Jones is going to be here with Transatlantic Tapes. We're looking forward to that. And I'm delighted to say, with the power of technology, we can speak to Nicola over there in New York. A man's been in here, Nicola, plugging a cable in. He's just put his thumb up to me saying, it's working. There you go.
1: It's working. Can you hear me?
0: Yeah, this is London calling New York over there.
1: Oh, received. Yeah, this is New York speaking. Yes, hello.
0: Oh, fantastic. How are you getting on over there? I'm sure some of the listeners are probably wondering where you are.
1: Yeah, all good, actually. Yeah, I am currently in the Upper West Side of Manhattan. The weather's beautiful, just like in London. Yeah, gorgeous, hot. Yeah, everybody's complaining about it. It's too hot, apparently, but I love it. And yeah, all going really well. Yeah, I can't complain.
0: Fantastic. And we're very fortunate to have you still on the airwaves here at Maritime Radio HQ, keeping your South London accent, South East London accent, I should say, up to scratch. No Americanisms yet?
1: No, I'm trying not to. And in fact, actually, yesterday someone identified that I must be from South East London. I didn't just have a London accent, but they were like, oh, it sounds like you're south of the river. And I was like, how did you know that? Yeah, the only thing I think I've adopted is I say the date now the wrong way around. Like, so we would say like the 4th of October, but I'm now saying like October 4th. That's just sort of become a bit of a habit of mine, which yeah, I'm trying not to let any other things sort of, you know, take over. I'm trying to wave the flag proudly, you know.
0: Absolutely. I don't know whether that sounds good or not when you say it like that.
1: What, we're saying the date the wrong way round?
0: Yeah.
1: Yeah, I've got used to writing it the wrong way round as well. Yeah, ashamed of myself.
0: while I've got you on, actually, and before we ask you what's happening tonight with your show, I just wanted to find something that we had on Maritime Radio earlier and play it to you, because the person who's recorded it, it sounds like it's taking an impression of you. This is kind of what it sounds like. Here you go.
2: Now the fact's so amazing, so astounding, it makes you go, well, or never.
0: I think that's your accent.
1: Well, I never.
0: Well, I never. Yeah, see?
1: No. Oh, come on, right. Jack.
0: Oh, okay. Well, at least some things don't change. Anyway, back to business. What's happening on your show at 6 o'clock tonight from New York?
1: Okay. Yeah, it's a little bit... Well, it's a pick and mix, as it always is. Let me just have a look at what groups I've got lined up. I've got some Talking Heads lined up, some Jamiroquai. We've got some Wet Leg. We've got a little bit of Calvin Harris in there. It's always a bit of a mixed bag from me, and I've only got an hour to play with. And, yeah... So everything from sort of the 60s to the modern day. Just going to try and squeeze in a little bit of new music where I can and keep some slots open for requests too.
0: Mm-hmm, that sounds good indeed. Well, everyone will look forward to hearing you back on the airwaves at 6 o'clock. And hopefully, I believe I might see you very soon in person over here. Maybe, I don't know.
1: Yes. Yeah, and I should be doing my next show in 2 weeks' time will be presented live from Greenwich.
0: So well, there you go. Well, I never indeed...
1: Well, I never.
0: Well, yeah. Well, there you go. Well, Nicola, it's great to speak to you. Thank you very much. And thank you to the bloke over here who's just plugged the cable in. I'm glad it's working.
1: Yeah, it is working, yeah. Loud and clear.
0: Fantastic.
1: Yeah, lovely to speak to you, Jack.
0: Lovely to speak to you too. Have a great show later. See you soon.
1: Thank you. Take care.
0: Bye.
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right back tonight. We're back to the 90s right here on Maritime Radio. It's a number one special. Looking forward to that one a little bit later on at 9 o'clock.

It's Kygo and One Republic here on Maritime Radio with Lose Somebody. It's Jack in the chair, keeping you company all the way until 6 o'clock before we plug in the cable to connect Nicola in New York to here to Greenwich. Details about that on the way very shortly. First, though, former Pick of the Week from Ella Land League. We weren't for the wind here on Maritime Radio.

0: It's Jennifer Lopez. If You Had My Love here on Maritime Radio, just coming up to 22:06 now. Nick Holly Jones on the way after 6. A few more tracks between now and then, though, so don't go anywhere.
1: You're just a few minutes away from more music. 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

0: It's Bebe Rexha, Hearts Wants What It Wants here on Maritime Radio. That's it for Rock and Goals for a Saturday afternoon. Nicola Holly-Jones on the way next with our Transatlantic Tapes. Looking forward to hearing that very shortly. I'll see you very soon.
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7: The Prime Minister Andy Burnham has been reacting to the death of the former Cambridge professor Jason Arday.
8: It's a tragedy on so many levels for everybody who knew Jason. We think of them today.
7: The body of the professor was found in South London and police are not treating his death as suspicious. His family have described the loss as devastating. He resigned from Cambridge University amid allegations over the originality of his academic work, claims that he denied. Hundreds of Bonnie Tyler fans have gathered to pay their respects in Swansea to the late singer as her coffin was brought home. The Total Eclipse of the Heart star, whose real name was Gaynor Hopkins, died in July at the age of 75. Several people have been injured in a shooting involving multiple suspects on a university campus in the US. Virginia State University was locked down early this morning. No one's injuries are thought to be life-threatening. And Amy Hunt's quest for 4 goals at the European Athletics Championships in Birmingham is still on track. The 4x100m women's relay final is tonight. That's the latest from Radio News Hub. I'm John Collins.
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1: Maritime Radio weather.
7: Sunny spells for the rest of this afternoon into this evening. Cloudier with potential rain and drizzle in the northwest of the UK overnight. Clearer in the south. A high today of 27 Celsius. A low this evening of 11.
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Yes, welcome to another edition of Transatlantic Tapes with me, Nicola Holly-Jones, here on Maritime Radio, live from New York City. Hope you're having a lovely Saturday. Thank you so much to Jack for stepping in all afternoon on the Maritime Airwaves. So we were truly spoiled this afternoon, and it was lovely to catch up with him as well shortly before my show. Just there, you heard Talking Heads with And She Was. I'm going to dedicate that to my mum, actually. She adores that song. And before that, you heard Jamiroquai with Virtual Insanity. Yes, I'm here with you for just 1 hour, playing a bit of a pick a mix of tunes, things that I've been listening to lately, little forgotten gems, and trying to squeeze in a little bit of new music where I can. And the theme of the show, as I say, with this is Transatlantic Tapes, so it's meant to be a blend of my two homes. Formerly a member of the Greenwich community in Southeast London, now living in New York City. So it's a mix of US and UK artists, as well as a little sprinkling of acts from the rest of the world too. But we're going to continue now with one of my favourite British groups to emerge over the last few years. And I always try and squeeze in a track by them at some point throughout my show. Here is Wet Leg with Catch These Fists.

And now to a band that, well, I should have really been into at the time, especially when this song came out. Yeah, this was released in 2008. It's a song by a band called The Virgins. And yeah, it was another sort of algorithm find, really, for me, which sometimes I feel a little bit ashamed about. But, you know, they do get it right. This technology knows what it's doing. But yeah, here's a little track called Rich Girls.

I mentioned a song that my mum adores at the start of the show, and that song always makes me think of my dad from 1979. That's XTC with Making Plans for Nigel. Remember, you can get in touch with me. Yes, I am live, and I always welcome your participation. Yeah, so don't be shy. Let me know if you want something lined up, a little shout out, whatever it might be. 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You can message me, you can send me a picture of where you are this lovely Saturday evening slash afternoon for us, and yeah, it seems like both London and New York are experiencing similar weather today, so that's what we like to hear. The sun is shining for everybody, which is nice. But yeah, we're going to continue now by taking it back to 2009, and something that I have I'm going to say rediscovered of late, and one of my favourite artists actually, Brodie Dale, front lady of punk band The Distillers, also did a little side project back in 2009 with her Distillers bandmate Tony Bevilacqua, and the name of the side project was Spinneret, and this is one of the tracks from their one and only album that they did under the name Spinneret. Here is All Babes Are

And we're going to keep it stateside once again now with a brand new single by Weezer. This is called CEO. And if you get a chance to watch the video, please do. Yeah, it's rather strange, actually. Over the last few weeks or so, I don't know for what reason, but my Instagram feed has been literally feeding me some comedy sketches from something called The Chit Show. And it's like a kind of mini sort of mockumentary office style comedy skit that's circulating online, produced for YouTube, Instagram and TikTok only, so it's not on your streaming platforms, your TV streaming platforms. So I've sort of been captured by this character called Chit, and lo and behold, Weezer have actually put Chit in their new video. So it's really entertaining. Go and check it out if you can. But yeah, this is the brand new one by Weezer, and this is called CEO.

Yes, a hometown hero here in New York City, Billy Joel with Uptown Girl. Yeah, I wanted to squeeze in some pop music and sort of change the mood because, it's been quite rock-heavy, hasn't it, the first half of the show. But now we are in this tail-end section. I'm going to try and up the ante, as I always like to do as it approaches sort of the last part of the show. And, just keep it upbeat. Inject some pop into things, and we're going to continue by heading back across the pond now, over to Scotland, in fact, with this little number from 2007. It's Calvin Harris with Acceptable in the 80s.

is such a tune. I'm going to dedicate that one to Dal listening in from Grays. That's Georgia Smith with Little Things. A very good evening to Linda and Annabelle tuned in Eltham. A very good afternoon to Caitlin listening in from the Bronx. Thank you so much for your company today. Also, hello to Nick and all the team at work this afternoon. Thank you for switching Maritime on. Let me be the soundtrack to your work day. And also, hello to Augusto over in East Harlem. I'm going to go back to the 80s now, and this one also dedicating to Caitlin. I just mentioned listening in from the Bronx. Enjoyed hearing this at a rooftop in Midtown earlier this week. Wants to hear it again. Here is A-ha with Take On Me.

Yes, love me some Duran Duran. There they were with The Reflex. And we're going to dive back to the 70s now. And we're going to head into a bit of a disco vibe, actually. You're just seeing as the weather's so nice here. Yeah, my spirits feel lifted. And I just want to keep the tunes rising. Yeah, and this artist knows Duran Duran very well, having produced a lot of their work, actually. I'm talking about Nile Rodgers. Here he is with Chic and Good Times.

course, Blondie there with Heart of Glass. And that's almost it from me. Thank you so much for your lovely company this Saturday. Yeah, it's been great fun. And yeah, you can catch me here same time, same place, here on Maritime Radio in 2 weeks' time. Saturday afternoon, if you're listening stateside, from 1 p.m. and across the pond back in the UK from 6 p.m. And yeah, I will be back in the UK for it as well. So yeah, really excited to be presenting from Greenwich once again. But yeah, for now, I thought, seeing as the weather is so nice in both London and New York, I'd play this. And it's a funky little pairing, actually. This is Diana Ross featuring Tame Impala with Turn Up the Sunshine.

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10: The Prime Minister has described the death of academic Jason Arday as a tragedy on so many levels.
11: It's not a moment for any rushing to judgment. It's a moment for reflection, I would say. Reflecting on how things came to this. A really sad and sorry state of affairs.
10: Arday was pronounced dead after emergency services were called to an address in London yesterday. He'd resigned from Cambridge University amid allegations of plagiarism, which he denied. Roads leading to Heathrow Airport have now reopened after a burst water main led to flooding and disrupted travel to both terminals 2 and 3. The airport's now said to be operating normally. Several people have been injured in a shooting involving multiple suspects on a university campus in the US. Virginia State University was locked down early this morning after police discovered 5 people with gunshot wounds outside dormitories. No one's injuries are thought to be life-threatening. And the comedian and former contestant Ellie Taylor has been announced as the new host of Strictly Come Dancing spin-off show It Takes Two. That's the latest from Radio News Hub. I'm John Collins.
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10: Cloudier than it's been, with potential rain and drizzle in the northwest of the UK overnight. Clearer in the south, with an overnight low of 11 degrees Celsius.
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14: 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Now, tonight we're doing something slightly different to usual. Usually you play loads of new music, a whole hour of new tracks, local gigs and music news. But this is a show I was actually meaning to do, well, about 5 or 6 weeks ago, and I never got round to it. So we're doing it now. It's the best of 2026 so far. So we're going to go through month by month, looking at the best songs of 2026 so far. And then in the second half of the show, we're going to look at the best gigs of the year so far. So the best new releases between January and June, go month by month, and then the best local gigs that we've enjoyed so far this year between January and June. If you're wondering where July is, it's because I want to do 6 months, and then I can do the next 6 months at the end of the year. I've got to keep it clean and rounded, okay? Sorry I didn't do it in July. Anyway, for the next half an hour, we are focusing on the best new releases of 2026 so far, going month by month. These are all our favourite songs from the show. And you can get in touch with us as well. If there's any new releases that you've heard and you want us to play on the show, you want to get on the radio, then do drop us an email, hellopowerplaylist@gmail.com. Share your own highlights of the year so far. So we're going to kick off our first monthly block with January 2026. And for that month, we're going to play Lisa Never Wanted to Be Famous, which was a track released by Corey Wong of the band Wolfpack, featuring his bandmate Theo Katzman, but actually solo projects from Wolfpack. It's essentially all part of the same thing, though. It's like a funk soul song about someone stealing the Mona Lisa, and it's very, very nice. Came out at the very, very beginning of the year, and I remember just being completely obsessed with it. It's a great little tune, and if you haven't heard it, then you're in for a treat. So that's our track for January, and then we're going to play two back-to-back. So let's talk about February as well. For February, we're going to play Slow Tonight, which was released by Tom Misch on the 26th of February. It was a key preview single of his album Full Circle, which is his, I think it's his second full album. Even though he's been around for quite a long time, he sort of went underground a bit for a while, and it's not his second full album, he's released other things, but it's his comeback to music after not doing very much. He lives locally, he's a local musician, but he's massive in the sort of slightly alternative music world, and it's quite similar to the first track, actually, sort of soul-y guitar. So you've got a lot of soul-y chilled guitar to start the show off. So for February, it's Slow Tonight by Tom Misch, but let's kick the show off with Corey Wong and Theo Katzman, and this track is called Lisa Never Wanted to Be Famous.

Slow Tonight by Tom Misch. That was our best track from February. We're going month by month in the first half of 2026, looking at our favourite new releases that we've played on the show. So next up, we have March and April, looking at our favourite new releases from the Power Playlist. And for March, we are talking about Gorillaz. They released their ninth studio album, The Mountain, which is heavily inspired by sort of Indian tradition and music and culture. This actually came out in the last few days of February, so I am cheating by putting it as my favourite song released in March, but that's when I listen to it, so that's when I'm gonna, and that's when I play on the radio, so that's what I'm gonna do. So we're actually gonna play the first two tracks of the album, which are called The Moon Cave and The Sad God, and then The Mountain, which is the opening track, back to back, because they sort of flow into each other. Got this really nice sitar by Anisha Shankar, loads of sort of Indian influences. A very good short film on YouTube sort of accompanies these two songs, and it's all about the journey through life and, you know, death and what death means to us and all this sort of thing. Very interesting, and it's really, really good because Gorillaz are around for a long, long time, and this is a totally new sort of style for them. I like how Damon Albarn is always reinventing Gorillaz, even though they've been around since like 2003. It's good stuff. So that's our track for March, our favourite new release. And then April, our favourite new release was from Jordan Rakai and FKJ, and the track Problems. This was taken off Jordan Rakai's joint project called Between Us. It was an EP he recorded at Abbey Road Studios, where he basically got a load of collaborators in. They had a day each and basically worked with Jordan Rakai and wrote a song, recorded it, produced it, did it all in a day, stuck it on an EP. So it's sort of like quickly done and collaboratively done. Can't say that word. But this is another sort of soul-y stuff. There's a lot of soulful stuff on the show today. It's going to change very shortly after this. But those are our two tracks. So Jordan Rakai on the way for April. But first of all, this is our favourite track from March, played on the show, our favourite new release. This is Gorillaz.

Jordan Rakai featuring FKJ, and that track is called Problems. If you like Jordan Rakai, he is playing a massive gig at Alexandra Palace next year. And I think FKJ is also playing sometime in the autumn in London. So both of them are playing a very short time away. Very exciting. Anyway, you are listening to the Power Playlist here on Maritime Radio and Made in Kent Radio, and today we're going track by track, month by month, for the first 6 months of the year, talking about our favourite new releases, which we're doing right now, and then after 7:30, we'll be talking about our favourite big gigs in the local area, which we've enjoyed so far in the year. It's a sort of retrospective of the first half of the year, because we are well into the second half of the year now already, which is kind of insane. So we're on May and June now, 2026. For May, we've got a bit of electronic music coming up. We're going to play Totally Enormous Extinct Dinosaurs, which is, he's now officially shortened his name to Teed. He always called himself Teed, but he wasn't officially called that, now he is. So he basically released a DJ Kicks remix album, which is a big sort of prestigious remix sort of compilation album that DJs have been making for a long time, and they selected a different DJ and Teed was selected. He released this in May, and then we're going to play the remix of his own track, Never Seen You Dance, which was a track of the week back on Maritime Radio a few years ago, and this is a sort of much more sort of a sunsetty, like almost like Ibiza club orientated version of the song. He's relocated to the west coast of the USA, and you can sort of tell from this, he's a UK musician, and he started off very indie, singing sad indie dance music. Now he's doing cool American dance music, and you can sort of tell. So that's for May. And then for June 2026, our favourite release of that month was Wolf Mom and Jackie Evans, and this collaboration called Leave You, which is this sort of retro funk soul stuff, which we play a lot of on the show. Wolf Peck, which is the band Wolf Mom is in, actually played at the O2 earlier this year, which is exciting, and this is one of his individual tracks that he's released this year. Again, really, really good soul-y stuff. So let's get those two tracks now. Wolfman on the way, but for May 2026, here is a bit of Teed.

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4: Thinking about university? Thinking about going back? At Bloomsbury Institute London, right in the heart of Bloomsbury, it might be easier than you think. Our degrees are awarded by Birkbeck, University of London, and we're ranked number 2 in London for student satisfaction.

Our six favourite new releases going month by month of the year so far. For the next half of the show, it's going to be the same thing, back to the start of the year, but this time we're talking about gigs. So now we're going through our favourite gigs of 2026 so far in around London and Kent. And I mean, we're spoilt for choice in this part of the country because there's always millions of amazing gigs going on. And I've picked out one per month. We're going to go month by month back to January, starting again. So starting in January, normally a relatively quiet month after Christmas because no one's got no money and nobody wants to go anywhere. But we did have some big shows at the O2 here in Greenwich, and Biffy Clyro was one of those shows. We were actually supposed to go to it, but we didn't manage to get to go to, which is a bit sad. We have seen them before, though, at the O2 again, and they're very, very good. They played a career-spanning headline show in London at the O2 on the 18th of January. So that is going to be our track for our favourite gig from January. And then February, over in Ali Pali in North London, Fred again did a massive set of shows. And the first night, I think he did his own thing. He played, like, you know, a big old DJ set. Everyone loves Fred again. The second night, though, I don't think this was advertised beforehand, but he invited one half of Daft Punk, Thomas Bangalter from, and I'm not sure if I'm saying that right, but he's one half of Daft Punk. And he basically came along and they made this big sort of DJ set ahead of time and came along. So it was Fred again featuring half of Daft Punk, right? Which I think people going to the gig were, you know, if you're into dance music, that's like dance music royalty, seeing even one half of Daft Punk if they don't exist anymore. And that whole show is on YouTube. I've only watched bits of it. It's on my watch later list. But it looks absolutely amazing. Dropping in bits of Daft Punk in amongst new Daft, in sort of new dance music tracks, and Fred again as well. So that is our track. Sorry, that is our gig for February, of one of our favourite gigs so far of the year. And if you've been to any of these gigs, then do get in touch with us. hellopowerplaylist@gmail.com and let us know. Or any other gigs that you want to shout about, just let us know. Anyway, let's go back to January first of all. This is Biffy Clyro.

Aerodynamic by Daft Punk, which I realise isn't Fred Again, which is the gig we were actually celebrating that took place in February in London, but Daft Punk were heavily featured, so I thought of playing Daft Punk because I can't not play Daft Punk when there's a chance to. So that was our gig for February. We're going month by month up until June, our favourite gigs of the year so far of 2026. So let's move on to March. Now, March, we had a massive show from the indie folk group Stornoway, who performed a massive show at the Royal Albert Hall, their biggest show to date. And they actually, the tickets on sale for that, like an entire year or more, I think, before the gig. And they were, you know, selling it as their big sort of biggest show ever. And they're all about nature. And they've always had sort of the lead singer is a, what's the word for a bird? Is it an ornithologist? Is that the word? He's a professor of birds. He's studied birds and he works in like a bird reserve. Yeah, and Stornoway is, and I think it's his main thing now, but basically they're really into their animals. And they sort of brought this into the Albert Hall. They had a whole section of whale sounds, apparently, which is good. So we're going to play a track from Stornoway for March. We're going to play Josephine, which is one of their really nice sort of folky tracks. So that'll be really nice to hear very shortly. And then for April, our favourite gig in April in 2026 was Olivia Dean, who is just like the biggest pop star in the universe right now. She played six shows down the road at the O2 in Greenwich. So obviously we've got to play a bit of Olivia Dean. And we're going to play Rain Me In, which has just become the longest standing number one in history. 19 non-consecutive weeks at the top spot, breaking the record from way back in 1953, which is very impressive and also shows that the charts are completely broken. So we're going to play a bit of Olivia Dean in a moment. But first of all, let's have a bit of Stornoway. Where?

Rain Me In by Olivia Dean and Sam Fender to celebrate their massive gig, or Olivia Dean's massive gig, in April at the O2. And we are going month by month playing our favourite gigs of the year so far between January and June. And we just did, for the first half of the show, if you missed it, we did our favourite new releases, again going month by month, January to June. If you missed it, you can always listen back on the website, and our show and all the shows are on there, so you can always check it out. And if there's anything, any gigs you've been to, if you want to shout about any gigs, or you've been to any of the gigs we're featuring, then let us know. hellopowerplaylist@gmail.com. Or just say hello. And hello to everyone's tuned in as well. Hello to Joan in West Chilterton, who is listening this evening on this slightly cooler evening, I think. I mean, it just feels like the heat is never going to end, but never mind. Let's move on, though, to our final two big gigs in May and June 2026 to round up the show tonight. And what did we have in May? Let's have a look. Oh, it's back to the O2 again. I mean, there's always big shows at the O2, really. It's cheating a bit. But Tame Impala played a massive comeback show at the O2. And they're really good. They use all kinds of visual projections, lasers, all kinds of things. We're going to play The Less I Know The Better from Tame Impala, because they are gigantic these days. And then for June, we're going to play Gorillaz again, who we played earlier in the show. They brought their The Mountain album to the Tottenham Hotspur Stadium in June earlier this year, not that long ago, and played a massive gig, the biggest gig Gorillaz have ever played, a stadium gig, which I looked at the set list and it looks really good, but they really, really played a lot of stuff off The Mountain. So again, it's like they're always moving forward, Gorillaz, and they had so many collaborators with them, which is quite good. Loads of different sort of musicians on stage. But because we already played a song from The Mountain, we're going to play Clint Eastwood from Gorillaz for our favourite track from that gig, because that is their best track. So that is coming up for May and June, and then we'll do the rest of this later in the year. So for May, let's kick things off with Tame Impala.

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7: Saturday night and the Mac is back. 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We're going to have a good time. We're going to play some cool records. We're going to start with Mike Wheeler on Delmark. I'm working.

Mike Wheeler here on the Ollie Mac Show. The album was Self-Made Man, and that is on Del Mar Records. Well, welcome back to the show, folks. Man, we're going to cram in the very greatest music in this next hour or so. We're going all over. We got classic soul, we got staple singers, we got R&B, we got music out of Austin, Texas. We got Willie Mitchell, New Orleans. We're going to visit New Orleans. But before we get there, we're going to stick in Memphis, Tennessee. This is from George Jackson, a fantastic songwriter. This is from the Don't Count Me Out, the Fame Recordings Volume 1 compilation. This track, Getting the Bills, But No Merchandise.

George Jackson. George Jackson here on the Ollie Mac Show on Maritime Radio on the app and listen again. I hope you're having a great time. We're going to play a little Syl Johnson now. There is a film about Syl Johnson that is out, and I think it's on the internet. You can maybe see it on YouTube or Vimeo or one of those channels. But it's a fascinating portrait of quite an extraordinary artist and a very, very interesting man. His story, his life with High Records, High Rhythm, living in Memphis, living in Chicago, and his struggles to be recognised as one of the all-time greats, which truly, truly he is. So I wanted to play one of the best tracks he ever did. This is from a compilation called Take Me to the River, which was, of course, his big hit that Al Green later covered. This song is Syl Johnson's Bustin' Up or Bustin' Out.

That was Syl Johnson. The groove on that is absolutely immense. It's a very, very cool record that. I think it's from Total Explosion was the original album. It's really, really worth a listen. There's a lot of beautiful soul in there, but there's some really, really dark stuff. And the groove is absolutely, absolutely something else. Well, yes, you are listening to the Ollie Mac Show here on Maritime Radio on the app. And listen again, I'm really, really pleased to be with you. I'm having a good time tonight, and I hope you are too. We're going to play a little Sly and the Family Stone. You can make it if you try.

Sly and the Family Stone, You Can Make It If You Try. Yeah, that's really cool. Really cool. Well, this is the first half of the Ollie Mac Show. We got a couple more tracks to go before we hit the commercial break. We so far have had Mike Wheeler out on Delmark Records, all the way from Chicago, Illinois. The great George Jackson from Memphis. Syl Johnson out of Memphis and Chicago. Man, it's all going on between those two cities. Sly and the Family Stone. And we're going to have some of the Staples singers next. I know that Mavis Staples is touring back in the UK this summer. If you haven't seen Mavis Staples, you must immediately reach for the internet and your credit card and buy yourself a ticket, because that is something else. You're seeing some musical royalty. She will be here on our shores soon. You better be there. The Mac says it's a good idea. Anyway, we're going to play this from the Staples Swingers album. This is the Staples Singers. This is a

All right, folks, we're coming up to the end of the first half of this evening's Ollie Mac Show here on Maritime Radio on the app and listen again. After the commercial break, we will be back with W.C. Clarke with an absolutely fantastic record from his album From Austin with Soul. That's Austin, Texas. W.C. Clarke is almost the godfather of Austin Soul and many, many musicians, including Marshall Ball, Jimmy Vaughan and Stevie Ray Vaughan, are alumni of his band. So it's going to be a good record. You better be there for it. We're going to hit New Orleans with the Wild Chupachulas. We've got something really, really cool from Sister Rosetta Tharpe, something very, very unusual indeed. I'll tell you a little story about that when we get there. Stevie Wonder, Mitty Collier. It's going to be great. Come back for the second half, folks. Whatever you got to do, open up a cold one, make a cup of tea. You got to come back because in the second half, we're going to have more awesome music. We're going to wrap up now just before the commercial break. We have got Sugar Pie DeSanto. I Don't Want to Fuss. See you in the second half, folks.

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7: 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Well, now I'm going to play a very, very special record indeed. If you are with somebody you love, get up and ask him to dance. If you're not with somebody you love, give someone you love a phone call and tell them that you love them, because this is a beautiful, beautiful piece of music. This is W.C. Clarke. How long is a heartache supposed to last?

Oh boy, what a record. As a grown man, I'm not afraid to admit I've got a tear in my eye. That was W.C. Clarke, How Long Is a Heartache Supposed to Last? It came from the album From Austin with Soul. W.C. Clarke, the godfather of Austin Soul, and a great, great musician and a band leader and a mentor to many of the stars that you would know today. What a record. What a tune. We got another one coming up. This is the Willie Mitchell combo, Walking at Your Will. This is Take Two. It features Don Bryant on vocals.

It's a beautiful record that I once tracked down an original 7-inch copy of that track for a friend of mine. Pretty cool. There are a couple of versions of that song out. There is an a cappella version as well, which appears on a collection somewhere. I have played that before. I'm going to play that again. It's just a perfect slice of R&B. Well, you are listening to the Ollie Mac Show here on Maritime Radio on the app. And listen again, if you're ready to go to New Orleans, let's go. The Wild Chupatulas.

0: while Chupa Chula's Hey Pocky Away. Classic, classic New Orleans here on the Ollie Mac Show on Maritime Radio on the app and listen again. Well, I promised you at the beginning of this half that I was going to play something very, very interesting, very cool and quirky. This is from Sister Rosetta Tharpe. In the 1950s, Sister Rosetta, who was a huge, huge gospel star, married, and she did a couple of things at the marriage ceremony. She sold 20,000 tickets. It was at a sports stadium. And selling 20,000 tickets to your own wedding is quite something. But they also recorded it. And they made an LP from the wedding service and a concert afterwards as well. And I'm going to play a track from that. You would know this is the wedding ceremony of Sister Rosetta Tharpe and Russell Morrison. It's the original recording of the actual ceremony. I think it was 1958. I'm going to have to go check. This track here, Thank You, Jesus.
1: At this time, we're going to bring to you one of the finest groups from Virginia, from Richmond, the Harmonizing Four. Give them a hand.
2: Good evening, ladies and gentlemen. Our selection by the Harmonizing Four is a song of praise, triumph, and thanks. Thank you, Jesus, for my journey. You brought me from a mighty long way.

That is quite something. What a historical document that is. That was Thank You, Jesus, from the wedding ceremony of Sister Rosetta Tharpe and Russell Morrison. You can hear the huge, huge crowd there. There's a lot of folks there, a lot of folks coming to celebrate and see the spectacle. And yeah, what an LP that was. What a commercial decision that was to record that. Well, yes, you are listening to the Ollie Mac Show here on Maritime Radio on the app and listen again. It's been a little while since we played this next musical genius straight out of Motown. This is from Fulfillingness's first finale. Bit of a tongue twister there. The track is You Haven't Done Nothing. This is the great Stevie Wonder. Let's go.

So, so great. The wonderful Stevie Wonder there. You haven't done nothing from fulfilling this, his first finale. A lot of tongue twisters there. If you haven't really listened to those great albums, that great run of albums that he did in the 1970s, you've got to go do that. Hotter Than July, I think, was 1981. But before that, Songs in the Key of Life, Inner Visions, and, of course, that record, Fulfilling This, his first finale there. They are just the most extraordinary pieces of music. It must have been an amazingly creative time, just at the boundary of kind of early synthesizers and his imagination. He plays a lot of the instruments himself, but man, the stuff is so good. You've got to hear it, you've got to listen to it. Well, we've got one more track to go on this evening's Ollie Mac Show. Thank you ever so much for listening. In the first half, we had Mike Wheeler on Delmark, George Jackson, Cyril Johnson out of Memphis, Sly and the Family Stone, the staple singer Sugar Pie DeSanto. It was pretty cool. We kicked off this half with W.C. Clark. Then we had Willie Mitchell, Sister Rosetta, the Wild Chupa Chulas, Stevie Wonder just then. And we're going to finish with Mitty Collier on Chess. Thank you ever so much for listening, folks. I love that you're with me on this show, and I hope you have a good time. We will be back next week with another hour of the very greatest in soul, gospel, blues, jazz and more. Here's Mitty Collier.

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1: The Norwich Disease Foundation was founded in 2016 by a group of parents who each had a child with Norwich Disease. Norwich Disease is an ultra-rare condition and causes mainly boys to be born blind with progressive hearing loss. 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
2: Hiya, I'm Josh. I'm a 16-year-old that lives with Nori. Part of my condition includes blindness and hearing impairment. We are a charity with the eventual goal of slowing and preventing the hearing loss in Nori disease patients. Any little help we can receive from you and to give Nori patients a better life would mean the world to us. Please go to maritimeradio.co.uk and click the link, which will send you directly to our website. Thank you so much for listening, and again, anything that you can give would mean the absolute world to us.
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9: The Prime Minister has described the death of academic Jason Arday as a tragedy on so many levels. He was pronounced dead after emergency services were called to an address in South London yesterday. He'd resigned from Cambridge University amid allegations of plagiarism, which he denied. His family says he was subjected to a campaign of abuse and misinformation. A return to home plan has been put in place for residents affected by the wildfires in Stourbridge, as emergency services say the blaze there is now under control. West Midlands Fire Service declared a major incident on Thursday as fires fire spread across more than 500 acres and destroyed 19 homes in the town. Workers should be given a guaranteed 30 hours of work under a proposed zero-hours contract ban. The Institute for Public Policy Research says the move is necessary to prevent workers from falling behind on bills. Such a ban on the contracts was included in Labour's manifesto. And Celtic's perfect start to the Scottish football season continues after they beat Dundee United 4-0 in the League Cup. That's the latest from Radio News Hub. I'm John Collins.
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9: Cloudier than it's been, with potential rain and drizzle in the northwest of the UK overnight. Clearer in the south, with an overnight low of 11 degrees Celsius.
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13: Hello, this is Mark Fry looking after this week's Back to the 90s. 60 minutes of 90s hits. And this week it's all about one-hit wonders. Here's a band who had six albums that were hits, but only one hit single, this one.

Drive Time Radio. Back to the 90s is my phrase. All one-hit wonders on today's show. The Boo Radleys had six number one albums, but only one hit single. That was it, Wake Up Boo. And here's someone who had smash hits in the 80s with Orange Juice, but in the 90s, one...

Yeah, you may remember his hits in the 80s with the band Orange Juice, including Rip It Up, but then he went solo. But in the 90s, he just had one hit. But fair enough, what a hit to have. Edwyn Collins there, A Girl Like You from 1995. It's Maritime Radio, back to the 90s, every week with myself, Mark Fry, or John Reen, and we pick out some of the best songs of the 90s every week here on Maritime Radio. This week I'm doing One Hit Wonders, and here's a great dance song, which is from 1996, which was a one-hit wonder. How bizarre.

Ruth Ann Bowers was the singer on that. Olive. Yeah, another one-hit wonder. Dance classic, though, and still being played today. Still sounding great today. You're Not Alone, as I said, a bit like with Edwyn Collins. If you're going to have one hit, make it a big one like that. Maritime Radio now. In 1994, a Canadian band had a huge worldwide hit with this. It reached number two in the UK in May of that year. A big global hit, but and it's the story of Brad Roberts, the lead singer, the story about his three children growing up and the setbacks they faced. And it was a global hit, but only one hit for the Crash Test Dummies on Maritime Radio. Again, if you're going to have one hit, make it a classic like this.

0: 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Back to the 90s. 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

0: Yeah.
1: When that song first came out, it only reached number 60 for Corner Shop's Brimful of Asher, but then Norman Cook, Fatboy Slim, got involved, remixed it, and it was a huge number one single for Corner Shop's Brimful of Asher. On Back to the 90s.

0: was one of the first big number ones to be recorded by band Whitetown in their bedrooms on computers. One of the first songs to be released like that, and it was a number one for Whitetown and a one-hit wonder, I'm afraid. They did record and write for other people after that, but they just had one hit with Your Woman. Now, do you remember a Levi's commercial in 1999, an advert for Levi's jeans featuring Flat Eric? Well, that advert generated one hit wonder for Mr. Weezer.
1: Oh, yeah, I used to know Quinnen. He's a real jerky.

0: a hot hit from 1994, another dance classic. You can still dance along to today and still sounds great today from Inni Kamosi. Here comes the Hot Stepper, but it was like Olive earlier and OMC and all the songs we're playing on this week's Back to the 90s. A one hit wonder is Mr. Weezer before that, Flat Beats. Coming up, more 90s one hit wonders, including a song about a film about breakfast. Coming up.
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This is Mark Fry in the chair. That's Breakfast at Tiffany's. Now it's a huge, again, a huge global hit. But in this country, they just had one hit. That was it. Deep Blue Something, Breakfast at Tiffany's. I don't remember the video of it. They were on the back of a flatbed truck, being driven around the streets of New York, performing that single. And why not? Great song, Breakfast at Tiffany's. Now, this next artist, 1992, huge hype about her, massive. Before this single came out, there were posters everywhere. They even stuck adverts out on the radio to advertise this song. She was featured everywhere, going to be a massive hit. This song was a massive hit, but then she was never heard of again, strangely. It's Tasman Archer. I blame-

Tasman Archer on Maritime Radio, a sleeping satellite. Now, this song originally came out in 1988 and was a hit in 1988. In fact, it got to number 13. But then in 1990, they released their debut album called The Lars. The single was re-released and it went to number one. But it's their only hit for The Lars. There She Goes. But again, what a hit to have on Maritime Radio. It's back to the 90s. Hey.

Maritime Radio's Back to the 90s. I'm Mark Fry. Let's play out tonight with a single that was released, and it was a huge number one single. In fact, it was the fastest selling debut single in British history at the time. It overtook the Beatles' Can't Buy Me Love. And in its first 7 days, it sold 383,000 copies. From Wolverhampton, Jez Mann, otherwise known as Babylon Zoo. This is Spaceman. This has been Back to the 90s. I'm Mark Fryer.

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6: Ladies and gentlemen,

It's Hannah Lang and Mookie with Ibiza Core and also Airwolf Paradise here on Dance Party Weekly to get us going with for this week's show. Welcome along to the biggest party on your radio. It's Lee Evershire at the controls. Hope you're doing good. Hope you had a good week. We'll do some listener shout outs very shortly. You've been thick and fast. You've been writing into me and let me know what you're up to. We're going to do that really soon. And we've got a brand new hottest record with about 20 minutes for you as well. And right now,

0: I'm too busy distracted by the dance party. That's what happens here, see. On the way, I got this for you then. It's Dee Dee in Forever. That plays very soon on the dance party. Going back to the 90s with the OG rave track. Snap, Rivers of Dancer. That's on too. Master Blaster. Got this for you as well. Hypnotic Tango from Master Blaster. That plays soon.
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bit of Dee Dee and Forever, also the Adelphi Music Factory as well on this week's Dance Party Weekly. Big shout out to Felix, who's got the speakers doing the heavy lifting this week. Big shout out to Georgia as well, doing some dinner, getting ready for some friends to come round, cracking open the wine, Lee, she says. Big shout out to you guys. Big shout out as well to Debbie and Mike, who are having a bit of a garden party this evening. Got us on the soundtrack whilst preparing. Lots of you doing that at the moment. Big shout out as well to Lisa, who says, Lee, been doing the garden all day, absolutely knackered, so I'm sitting back in the front room listening to you. Big shout out to you guys.

0: Topic and A7S with their version of Kerncraft 400, A Better Day, playing on Dance Party Weekly. Coming up very soon, our brand new hottest record this week, and it's from someone we all know and love from back in the day, and they've just dropped brand new music, and I can't wait to play it to you. That's on the way. Calvin Harris on the way next, though.
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2: This is

Hands and getting some good results, and the music is doing the talking. Big shout out to Flynn as well, who's loving the tunes this week on the dance party. Says, Lee, love the club classics today on one of your show, and it's absolutely brilliant. Not far away from our hottest record then. I've got a big one to play this week, and we've got music on the way next from LF System. Meet me in the middle straight after this. Back to 1992 now with one of the original rave tracks that we all dance around warehouses to. You know what I'm saying. Here comes Snap.

0: LF System, Meet Me in the Middle, playing on the dance party.
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0: Got something brand new then from the Swedish House Mafia. They have dropped brand new music. It came into my inbox last week and I knew we had to play it as hottest record this week. Swedish House Mafia have been around so many years, haven't they? And they've done so much great work. Here's their latest release with Likey Lights called Happiness Is So Sad. Let's get it on.
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1: Master Blaster and also the Swedish House Mafia with this week's hottest record. Jamie's been on and said the hottest record sounded absolutely big this week, Lee. Also, Blake's been on as well saying sounding good on the speakers, Lee. They're doing the heavy lifting this week. Big shout out to Josie and all the gang off.

Lee, let's bring her on for Unconditional. Battle of the Bangers is not around this week. It's having a bit of a rest for the summer holidays. Everybody else is having a summer recess, so we said Battle of the Bangers should have one as well. Well, we got a tune of the week for you in hour two and some current anthems. Right now,

0: That's a club mix of Unconditional from Kelly Lee, which was the hottest record for us when it came out in 2024 on the show. I think she came on to talk about it as well, that one, actually. Big shout out to Tom saying we got friends over and everyone's asking what the tunes are. It's Dance Party Weekly, my friends. Ava's been on as well saying, you completely changed my mood today, Lee. Got me into the mood for a big night out. And big shout out to Sasha, who says, Lee, off to work for the night shift and you're driving me forward with the tunes. They continue next with Matt Cesari and Ujol.
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Sasori and Hujel with It Feels So Good. Sonique's classic reworked into the 21st. Tell me. Into the 21st century, into 2024. Matt Sasori and Hujel, French producer, of course, both French. And that's It Feels So Good, featuring Sonique, of course. Let's continue with the tunes then. Going to take it back a bit now with Patrick Topping on the Club Classics.

David Guetta and Tate Ray with Just One Last Time. And also Patrick Topping, Keep On Moving. Sienna's been in touch and loving the tunes this week on the dance party. Big shout out to Callum as well, who is packing for a trip away to Europe to see some friends. And that is our one done on this week's show. Don't forget you can listen back on demand through the website and online and through your podcasting app as well. Leaping into hour two next to the dance party, which means current anthems on the way and our brand new record of the week too. First of all, this...

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1: This is Dance Party Weekly with

Here we go then, into hour two of this week's Dance Party Weekly. Lee Everest here at the controls. Welcome along into the second hour of the programme. This hour is all about the current anthems, the ones that you're playing right now on your playlist, ones you might be listening to on the radio as well. They're all going to play in this hour, not all of them. We'll get as many as we can. Let's get this

0: Disciples and Grooving. That was our tune of the week last week, and before this, PS1 with Holophonic and Sayer with Don't Say. On the way, I got this for you then, MK and Poppy Baskin Zone, the Summer Sessions VIP remix. That plays very shortly on hour two of the dance party. Love this one as well. I haven't played it for a little while. TS7 and Moment featuring Charlotte Plank on the vocal. Big, big garage tune from earlier this year. That plays soon as well. Sonny Federa and Jazzy on the way. All This Time in Parallel Remix. The best remix of that track, I think. On the way soon. I think we played this one last week as well, you know. Been a bit self-indulgent with it, probably. Self-serving.
1: All the tunes you're loving right now. Right here on the...

and comfortable. Cameron Watson and Secrets. Cameron was on the show last week to chat about that record and his career as well. So, yeah, listen back to that interview on demand through the website, online, and, of course, wherever you get your podcasts as well. Lee Everest here, saying hello to Daisy, who says the speaker's doing the heavy lifting this week. Lee, Ben's been on as well, saying, Lee, loving the tunes. Sounding big, thank you. Big shout out as well to Zara, who is saying, Lee, working from home and feeling the burn a bit. Can you play me something uplifting? MK, Poppy Baskin right now on Zone.

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1: 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That's the Summer Sessions VIP edits. Big shout out to Sam, who's driving along listening to us this afternoon. Ruby's been in touch saying, Lee, doing some housework, got the tunes going, sounding good. Love it when people do housework for the show. Big shout out as well to Paulette, who's working, listening to Dance Party as well. And a big shout out to Matthew, who's got us on the podcast. He's listening to us there on podcast. So you can get this show on any decent podcasting app, as well as

0: Yes, do you know what I mean? Kylie's been in touch. She says, Lee, you know, you can't get back to the bangers of the rest. What are you doing? Yeah, sorry. Darren needs to have a holiday. The feature needs to have a holiday. He will be back in September to pick more bangers. We're going to try and get Natalie back on as well to play a few rounds. Let's go! Let's continue with the tunes then, shall we? Current Amps is what it's all about. Tune of the week on the way to about 10 minutes time. And we are going to hit play on Ewan McVicar and Share the House in a few moments time. Big shout out to Robbie, who says, Lee, sounding hot this week, mate. Thanks, man.
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0: Big shout out to Reese saying that you are giving me full on festival vibes. Big shout out to Max as well, who is off to Tenerife. Says, Lee, I'm going partying all night in, and this is putting me in the mood on the way to the airport. Maddie's been on. She says, Lee, I'm flying, but I'm a stewardess. I'm flying in the air. So give us a big shout out. For all of us girls working on the plane, yeah, big shout out to you guys. You do a sterling job. Safety first and all the rest of it. Do you know what I mean? It's Dance Party Weekly. This is the biggest party on your radio. And we're going to get our Tune of the Week on in a minute for this week. Got any last words in. Tune of the Week on the way, straight after TS7.

0: with TS7 a moment, sounding so good still on Dance Party Weekly. About a year old that one is now. Right, taking us nicely into this, our tune of the week this week.
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0: Here we go then. The vocalist on this week's tune of the week is someone who's not a stranger to the show or the pop music world. Rita Ora is on the vocal, but the producer behind it is quite up and coming, called Lance Savelli, and Rita Ora has jumped on the vocal of this track. It's called Higher, and it's a bit underground for Rita Ora, I must admit, but she sounds so good. It's this week's tune of the week. Let's get it on.
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2: What is... Oh, jumped in before they finished it. Archie's been in touch, says sounding good this week, Lee. Big shout out to Cara as well, who says, Lee, don't normally send messages into the show, but you're sounding absolutely brilliant this week and you've warmed me up for a big workout. Off for a 5K. Give me a big shout out. Big shout out to you, Cara.

Garcia, Do Nothing, and also Sandro Silva, Truly Madly Deeply playing on this week's Dance Party Weekly. Big shout out to Quinn, who says, Lee, sounding great on the radio this week, mate. We're heading out into town for a few drinks and that. Jesse's been in touch. Weekend mode, absolutely activated, Lee. It's what we like to hear. Big shout out to Robin as well, who says, Lee, doing a few press-ups, listening to the show this week on Smart Speaker, and you're sounding good on my local radio. Thanks very much, guys. A few messages, it means a lot. Let's continue with the music, shall we? Hit and play now on Sonny Federa and Jazzy in parallel on the

0: on the dance party. And coming up next, I've got a bit of Truth and Lies for you with Drum. Big shout out to Evie, who says, Lee, loving the show this week. Sounding good on the radio, and we are off to work for the night shift in the hospital listening to you. Big shout out to you guys. Massive, massive salute.
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6: I like the

and Drum playing on this week's Dance Party Weekly. Lee ever see the controls. Big shout out to Sarah. Says Lee, got home from work and switched the radio on. You were there. You turned my front room into a main stage. Not quite, but you know, we're getting there. Big shout out as well to Mike, who's got us on. He is listening to us on demand. And a big shout out as well to Luke, who's got us on the radio listening to us right now. And says Lee, sounding absolutely great, mate. Logan's been on saying, Lee, can you play me Tiny Timber, please?

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1: This is the dance party with Lee Everest. The biggest party.
2: See, I thought I'd let them speak this time. It's this new imaging that we got for the radio show. I've had the show re-imaged recently. I've had some new beds and stuff done, like we're talking over. And you have to get used to playing with them, do you know what I mean? You have to get used to your armoury of tools in this business. Still not quite used to them yet. Anyway, big shout-out to Leanne. He's doing my production this week next door. Big shout-out as well to Tom, who's on the socials this week. Amber's been on saying Friday Feeling is on. Payday this week. And big shout-out to Drew as well, saying no skips tonight, Lee. Sounding big on the dance party. That is the idea. That is what we're doing. It's all about the biggest party on the radio, and we are fastly approaching hour three of this week's show, which means we are heading in to your brand new releases. The hour of new releases is on the way next.
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2: So we're going to go into the next hour of the program, where we are going to play you a whole hour of brand new releases, all first plays on the show. 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He literally came on the phone there and then talked to me, and it was a brilliant interview. Mark Maris was a brilliant guest to have on the show. This is Supernova, former hottest record for us, as we head into hour three of this week's Dance Party Weekly.

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1: Is there something that you can't resist? Is it getting inside the skin? When the answers really begin? On a scale, would you rate it to 10? Does the music make you think of? If it does, that's cool, you know.

0: That's brand new from Jackie Hollander, and it's called Show Me. Also, Rossi and Baby Clothes on your mind to get us started with. On the way, though, I got this for you. Brand new from Griffin, Bump and Imez is World Away. That plays soon on the New Music Hour. Got this on the way for you as well. Just Jack's dropped a new one called Changing. That plays soon. And some brand new Barry Can't Swim. Dance, Dance, Dance is going to play shortly on the New Music Hour on this week's Dance Party Weekly. 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

Don Diablo, Gangsta Lean, and also Top Talk on my mind on this week's New Music Hour on the Dance Party. Big shout out to Imogen. She's loving the tunes this week. Big shout out to George as well, Sidley. Only dropped in for a few minutes listening, and it's literally got me hooked on in the car listening to you. There we go. Let's get this on then. Brand new from Skrillex is Nosh Without You.

Griffin and Bump with In Out as well, the way playing on the Dance Party Weekly, and also Skrillex and Feed as well with World of Nausea Without You. Say World Away, that was that last one, wasn't it? Nausea Without You as well. Got a shout out to do for Josh Pure Energy Lee on this week's show. Thank you. Big shout out as well to Paul, who's got us locked in. Big shout out to Noah too. Loving the tunes this week, Lee, on the Dance Party. Shall we get into another brand new release then? This time from Sidepiece and 95 Self. This is called Can I Ride on Dance Party Weekly. 95 South on the vocal, Side Piece on production, sounding great. Also on the way, some brand new dubs, some brand new Barry Can't Swim. Loud Luxury, we've dropped a new one as well. We've squeezed that in this week. Arco on a new one as well. That's coming up in the next 20 minutes.

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2: Side piece from 95 South, Can I Ride, plays on this week's dance party. Youssef's been in touch and says, Lee, loving the tunes this week. Want to shout out Corey as well. Loving the tunes on the dance party. Saying they're absolutely whopping this week, Lee, on the New Music Hour. Thank you. Big shout out to Taylor as well, who says, Lee, just tuned in for a little bit on the way home from work in the car and absolutely addicted now. Jamie's been on and Jamie says, Lee, fell up with all the normal news and all the sad news stories we've been hearing in the press lately. Need a little escape and you provided it tonight. Thanks very much, guys. 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

Oh, Dizzy Rolls is getting into it now. There's Dizzy Rolls going so hot. Great to see Dizzy doing some new music in 2026. And we continue with the new music on this week's show. Starts Party Weekly. It's Lee here, the biggest party in the radio. Molly says, loving the new releases this week. Fine, hit play on this one then. Dropped last week from Just Jack. New to the playlist is Changing on Dance Party Weekly on the new music.

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1: This is a game. 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
1: Grace is loving that one. Also, Jordan says, brilliant tune, Lee. That was Barry Can't Swim, Dance, Dance, Dance. We've just added his other release, Bebo, to the main playlist here at Dance Party Weekly. I'm ready for the weekend as well. Our sister show, don't forget to catch that on a radio station near you. An hour of party starters every week for you. And Ginay before this and Skylar Grey with Dreaming. And this is the new music hour where we play you all the brand new releases. The ones you need to get on your playlist, the biggest recommendations in EDM are right here every week. Zoe's been on. She says, just got engaged, Lee, and we're dancing around like idiots. We had it on the background at first, but now everyone's asking for it louder, so we've jacked it right up. Hope the neighbours don't mind. Just be respectful, that's all. This is an all-inclusive show. Everyone's welcome. We're very respectful here. Anyway, congratulations, Zoe, and your partner. Into this brand new level.

0: I've got to get a new one. I'm really like, so my contract, I'm on a SIM only contract, and it's literally coming to the end, and I've got to renew it. So I'm debating what to do at the moment. I probably need a new phone in the next year or so, but not quite yet. So I'm probably going to have to bite the bullet, go SIM only again, then buy a new phone later on, which is what I did last time. Because a new contract with the phone's like another 40 quid a month. It's like, no, I'd rather just pay outright for the phone. It's cheaper, surely. Anyway, coming up next, more great new music on this week's show.
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That is brand new from Cassian and Arco. That is called Come to Life on this week's Dance Party Weekly on the New Music Hour. Playing the new releases for you. These are all first plays on this week's show. We got a few to go before we head out of here, and the next brilliant presenter takes over in around 10 minutes on this radio station. Joel says, Lee, on the dog walk listening to you. Mia's been in touch. Birthday drink started early, and you're soundtracking of what is going to be a brilliant night out. Happy birthday to you, Mia. Have a great time. Toby's been on as well, saying, I was only going to listen in for like 10, 12 minutes, but I'm like fully locked in for the whole show. Big shout out to you, Toby. Let's get this on then.

There we go. Clooney and Prosper with Tristan Henry and Good Girl. Nearly made it to Hottest Record, that one. And also Jackie Hollander as well with Show Me on Dance Party Weekly on the New Music Hour. And that about wraps the show up for this week. Thanks very much for your company. It's been brilliant to spend the last few hours with you. Have a great rest of your weekend, wherever you're up to. Don't forget to listen back on demand through the website, online, and of course, wherever you get your podcasts as well. And we're going to play out with this brand new from Jay Hardway. And it's called I Wanna Be. And I'll catch up with you next week on the next edition of Dance Party Weekly. We are right here, same time, same place, and we're back then. Hope to see you then. Take care. Have a great week.

wanna dance all night. 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I wanna be alright.

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3: 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West Midlands Fire Service declared a major incident on Thursday as a wildfire spread across more than 500 acres.